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2: Hello there, I'm Sean Bindley. The US has confirmed it is launching fresh strikes against Iran. US Central Command says they have to act following Iranian attacks on three commercial vessels in the Strait of Hormuz. Iran has not claimed responsibility for the incidents, which damaged tankers over a 24-hour period. The Prime Minister will host Pacific leaders in Brisbane today, with a push to expand rugby league on the agenda. Nelson Scott reports.
3: On the final stop of his Pacific Blitz, Anthony Albanese will meet his Samoan, Tongan and Papua New Guinea counterparts in Brisbane today. The four leaders will discuss regional security, trade and economic growth, and is timed with the official activation of the Australia-PNG military treaty. An agreement is also expected to be signed, allocating around $200 million for grassroots rugby league across the Pacific. The group will then attend the State of Origin Decider at Suncorp Stadium. Nelson Scott, Canberra.
2: Telstra mobile services have been hit with an apparent outage, with thousands of customers reporting they're blacked out this morning. People across the country are reporting issues. The telco says it's looking into an issue affecting calls and some data connections, suggesting customers try again as it may work. Former State New South Wales Liberal Minister John Sidoti has been charged with misconduct in public office. The charges follow a corrupt conduct finding by ICAC in 2022. Sidoti says he will fight the charge and he's looking forward to a chance to clear his name. To Victoria, where the entire V-Line train network is down this morning after the mass Telstra outage across the country. Tens of thousands of customers and businesses have been affected. Due to a radio network fault, no V-Line services are able to run, with very limited coach replacement services available. Tech expert Stephen Fenwick says there's no timeline on recovery.
4: Well, how long is a piece of string, mate? Yes. There was an Optus outage in 2023 that lasted 14 hours. So hopefully it won't be as severe as that. I'm hoping that well before lunchtime services will be restored.
2: Victoria Police could reintroduce solo highway patrols, despite the move being described as a gamble, which will put lives at risk. It follows the death of Senior Constable Tony Clark, who was shot dead while carrying out a routine roadside breath test alone in the Yarra Ranges. It prompted single officer patrols to be scrapped. Secretary of the Police Association of Victoria, Wayne Gatt, says it's a high-risk gamble and budget issues could be to blame.
5: I believe it is, and I'll tell you why. Because if you had enough police in Victoria, you wouldn't have to do this. So what we're trading here is the government's incompetence for the safety of our members.
2: And personal credit card debt here in Australia has reached $19.4 billion. Air News Lee Harrison has more.
6: Canstar analysis of RBA data shows consumers ramped up their credit card spending in May, putting an extra $1.1 billion on their cards in just 1 month. Total credit card debt accruing interest rose by $61 million to hit $19.4 billion, just the second rise this year. Collectively, Australians are now paying around $10 million a day in credit card interest. Canstar Sally Tyndall says the figures are a reminder many households are still struggling to clear their card balance in full. Lee Harrison, Air News.
2: The Australian dollar is buying 69.2 US cents. This is Air News. Firstly to tennis, and a marathon quarterfinal has set up the dream men's semi-final showdown. Air Sports' Paul Walsh has the details.
7: It took 5 hours and 15 minutes and a 10-point fifth set super tiebreaker to separate the 39-year-old Novak Djokovic and the number 3 seed Felix Auger-Aliassime, but in the end, it was the joker who prevailed in a marathon 7-6, 3-6, 6-3, 6-7, 7-6 match.
8: You know, towards the end, really anybody's game. These are kind of moments that I still play tennis for sure.
7: In the other quarterfinals action, it was Coco Gauff over Jessica Pegula and Catalina Mukova, too good for the 14th seed Naomi Osaka.
2: In rugby league, Maroons coach Billy Slater is guarding his side against complacency in tonight's State of Origin decider. Queensland go into the match at Lang Park as heavy favourites after thrashing the Blues in Game 2, but Slater says they can't just rely on the home ground advantage.
9: It's not just going to happen again, and we can't just rely on this great stadium and the history of this great stadium. The fact that Arthur Beetson, you know, ran out here 47 years ago, like, we can't rely on all that stuff. We need to make sure it happens because of our actions.
2: And a Blues legend is calling for the New South Wales team bus to take a detour down the infamous Caxton Street tonight. Steve Menzies says it's an ideal way to prepare for an Origin Series decider at Lang Park.
10: It's an experience you'll never get anywhere else, right? Like, we're going to war, boys. This is what's in front of us, and are we up for the challenge?
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11: Fraser Coast weather.
12: The current temperature on the Fraser Coast is sitting at 18 degrees, with the wind from the south at 22 kilometres per hour, with wind gusts up to 27 kilometres per hour. And for the rest of the day, we can expect a maximum temperature of 21 degrees. It'll be a partly cloudy day with a medium chance of showers. The winds south to southeasterly, 20 to 30 kilometres per hour, becoming light in the late evening. And if you are taking your boat out today, well, the winds will be south to southeasterly, 15 to 20 knots. The seas 1 to 1.5 metres, and the swell northeasterly below 1 metre. The next high tide is forecast to be 3.04 metres at 2:58 p.m. And the next low tide is forecast to be 1.46 metres at 8:56 p.m.
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0: another couple of great tracks to start off the second hour of the show with. Mandy, Tony Christie there with I Did What I Did for Maria. What an interesting song, eh?
1: It's a very interesting song.
0: Yeah, yeah.
1: Poor man.
0: Making it easy on somebody else by just going bang, eh?
1: Yes.
0: Oh, dear, oh, dear. And first up, Linda Ronstadt and Poor, Poor, Pitiful Her.
1: Yes.
0: Those two songs should be joined together, I think,
1: they
0: somehow.
1: Should.
0: Yeah.
1: They match well.
0: So how are you going, kiddo?
1: I'm good.
0: Yeah, you're having it.
1: Still a little nervous, but.
0: No.
1: But I am enjoying it.
0: Lovely. So tell everyone what's coming up next.
1: So we've got Barry Gibb next.
0: Yeah.
1: And it's I've Got to Get a Message to You.
0: Let's do that.
1: Another great song.
0: Yeah, absolutely.

Now, some of y'all never been down south too much. I'm gonna tell you a little bit about this so that you understand what I'm talking about. Down there we have a plant that grows out in the woods and the fields. Looks something like a turnip green. Nearby calls it poke salad. Used to know a girl lived down there and she'd go out in the evenings and pick her a mess of it. Carry it home and cook it for supper. Cause that's about all they had to eat. They did all right.

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0: And back on the phone now, I have my weekly chat with our sponsor, Mary Lou from Chris Cooper and Associates. Good morning, Mary Lou.
1: Good morning, Paul.
0: How are you today?
1: Not too cold.
0: Not too. No, it wasn't a bad morning today, actually.
1: Yeah. Well, I was up early lighting a fire, so that tells you something.
0: I don't light fires anymore, Mary Lou. I've got to push a button and have, you know.
1: No, I've got to do the fire.
0: Do you? Okay.
1: Yeah.
0: So what's happening on in our Hervey Bay real estate today or this week?
1: Okay. Something a little bit different. Paul, I don't know if the listeners know, but I sold investment properties for 22 years, so I have a very different take on the market, and I'm used to doing a lot of research to keep up with what's going on. And one of the best tools I ever had was something called the property clock. And it gives you basically the peak of the market, declining market, bottom of the market, and a rising market.
0: Okay.
1: So I thought, well, I'll just pop on early this morning and I'll have a look at where we actually sit and see if I'm vindicated by everything I say each week. Our market is not dropping, it's continually. It's increasing, perhaps not as fast as it was, but interestingly enough, open up the property market and there we are, Fraser Coast, right bang on rising market.
0: Is that right? Okay.
1: Yep. And that's really good for us. It makes sense because whenever Melbourne and Sydney drop, Queensland usually rises. The one thing that is really propping Queensland up is the supply issue, and that's been going on for 20-odd years anyway, but it's really prominent at the moment as a problem. And also people moving out of the Gold Coast, Sunshine Coast and Brisbane, they are still the majority of the buyers coming to the Fraser Coast.
0: Yeah. There's a lot of people coming up from the Gold Coast up into the Fraser Coast, isn't there?
1: 100%. And that's because we've got a better lifestyle, the traffic's not so bad. And I think a lot of people just, you know, it's just easy. I mean, look, let's face it, if I left my office within 10 minutes, I can be at the hospital, at Stocklands, at Bunnings, and if I'm driving, probably 5 minutes. but do you know what I mean? Everything's just so handy.
0: Yeah.
1: We've got a beautiful lifestyle. We are just so lucky.
0: We are blessed
1: but,
0: on that, yeah.
1: I was just going to say, Paul, if anyone wants to pop into the office, have a cup of coffee and wants me to go through and explain this property clock in further detail, I'm more than happy to do that. And Charlotte, my offsider, I'm going to teach her all about it this morning, actually.
0: Because lovely.
1: It's a really important tool. It's old-fashioned, it works, it's clear, and it's a bit long that the KISS theory, keep it simple, stupid.
0: Yeah.
1: A lot of people are trying to overcomplicate things. It's just not necessary.
0: That's right. So if you do want to drop in and have a chat to Mary Lou, 11 Biddeford Street, if my memory's correct, Mary Lou?
1: Yep.
0: That big blue house. So, yeah, drop in, have a chat with her, have a cup of tea or coffee as well, and she'll take you through all of those things. So, Mary Lou, thanks again for chatting with us this week.
1: Thanks, Paul, and I'll look forward to chatting with you next week, if not before.
0: Yeah, we'll catch up then. Thanks, Mary Lou.
1: Thank you, doll.
0: Have a
1: good
0: day.
1: See you then. Bye-bye.
0: Oh, yes, you know when you hear that tune, that means it's time for us to have a little bit of fun. Which means it's time for our special segment, What Year Was That? So the next three songs were all released in the same year. So sit back, relax and put those thinking caps on and see if you can work out what year these next three songs were released in. Here is song number one.

Billy Ocean there, Get Out of My Dreams and Into My Car. Well, could you remember what year that song was released in? Bit of a tough one, you think? Well, here is song number two.

Fairground attraction and perfect. Have you got the perfect answer for me? Have you worked out the year yet? If you're not sure, well, let's see if song number 3 gets you across the line.

The Shantuzies, and they want to be up. So did you work out what year those last three songs were released in? They were all released back in 1988. Yes, 1988 with the Shantuzies and Wanna Be Up, sitting at number 22 on the Australian charts. Fairground Attraction with Perfect in the number 6 spot. And Billy Ocean there getting out of his dreams and into his car was at the number 4 spot for the year. So another three great songs for another great year of music. A huge thank you to Andrew for texting us in. Andrew, you got it right, 1988. And also I had another text here, I haven't got a name there, he'll take a stab at it, at 1988 as well. So thank you to that person also. You both got it right. I must have made it too easy today, so I'm going to have to try and work it out to make it a bit harder for you next week. And if you're playing at home, hope you all got it right and all had a lot of fun. And yes, we're back on again next week. But coming up next, here's the Shanana there with a little bit of Hound Dog.

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3: Well, are you an avid wildlife enthusiast or simply interested in your natural environment? Well, Fraser Coast Library are holding wildlife talks. Now, they're together with the local branch of the Queensland Wildlife Preservation Society, and they present monthly talks from knowledgeable speakers about local wildlife. The next presentation is by the Pacific Whale Foundation, who will explore more than four decades of research and conservation. Now, this is appropriately timed as the beginning of the whale season is nearly upon us. And the wildlife talk is on Friday the 10th of July, which is this coming Friday at 1pm at the Fraser Coast Library. Now, no bookings are required. However, seating is limited, so allocation is first come, first served. Remember, it is this coming Friday, so make sure you get in early at 1pm. Well, with the time now, it's 16 minutes to 11. And up next, I have a lovely young lady who was born in Alabama in the United States back in 1999. It's Ella Langley. Now, Ella is currently sitting with this song at number 2 on the Billboard 100 charts. So have a listen to her with her latest single, and it's titled Choosing Texas.

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2: Hello there, I'm Sean Bindley. Leaders from Samoa, Tonga and Papua New Guinea will join the Prime Minister in Brisbane today for ongoing regional security talks. Anthony Albanese hosting his Pacific Nation counterparts following a diplomatic tour of the Solomon Islands and Fiji. The group will then attend this evening's State of Origin Decider at Lang Park. Prominent British right-wing leader Nigel Farage has resigned from Parliament as he faces allegations of failing to properly declare some financial support. But Farage denies any wrongdoing and says he'll run at the upcoming by-election to let voters rather than the media decide.
3: Why should they be the people that decide my fate when, as I repeat, I've done nothing wrong?
2: The opposition claims government spending is driving up credit card debt, driving many Australians to rely on credit to cover everyday expenses. Canstar analysis of Reserve Bank figures shows national credit card debt has reached $19.4 billion, with $10 million a day in interest charges. Liberal MP Ted O'Brien says Labor is making the country poorer.
4: If you look at the rest of the world, other advanced economies, well, actually living standards have gone up. In Australia, they've gone backwards. So what needs to change? Number one, government spending needs to be reined in. That's certainly what the coalition would do. We have to get back to living within our means as a government.
2: Some Telstra customers say their services are coming back online amidst a widespread outage, which has been causing major issues for businesses and public transport. Payment system Tyro says it's aware of customers not being able to connect to their 4G network to process transactions. An external telecommunication issue is being blamed for trains not running on parts of the Hunter and Southern Highlands lines. Transport New South Wales Acting Coordinator General Matt Longland says trains in Sydney are running as normal. The outage has brought the entire V-Line network to a halt. Telstra experiencing widespread outages this morning, which have impacted mobile and data connectivity, FBOS terminals and external telecommunications on Victoria's regional rail network. Chris Miller from Transport Victoria says passengers should defer travel where possible.
5: Technicians are doing everything in their power to restore services. They're also working very hard to have coaches replace trains, but it is a fairly big ask to source that many coaches to replace all the trains on the Victorian network.
2: Calls to 000 in Victoria are not being impacted by the outage. And several people have been threatened at knife point as a number of vehicles were stolen in Logan in southeast Queensland. Amy Drew has more.
6: Police believe the crime spree began about 8 last night when a 19-year-old woman was approached at a service station at Park Ridge by an unknown man demanding the keys to her Mazda. When the attempt failed, he approached a silver Ford Falcon, entering the vehicle and fleeing towards Marsden. 20 minutes later, the Ford was involved in a 3-car crash on Chambers Flat Road where no one was seriously injured. The unknown man fled on foot to a nearby shopping centre, threatening a third person with a knife and attacking a male driver before fleeing in a grey Nissan. The man received non-life-threatening injuries and was transported to Logan Hospital for treatment. The alleged offending male remains outstanding, with police continuing their searches this morning. Amy Drew, Brisbane.
2: This is Air News. As players prepare for this evening's men's State of Origin decider at Lang Park in Brisbane, Blues coach Laurie Daly is sidestepping questions about his future in the role. There are reports Daly will step down regardless of this evening's result. He was giving little away when questioned by reporters.
7: Or have you thought about your own future at all? Or when do you think about that?
8: I'm just all about all in. I'm all in on this game.
2: The last two round of 16 matches at the FIFA World Cup 2026 were completed this morning. Here's Sports Graeme Davis reports.
9: At the end of two completely contrasting matches, Argentina will play Switzerland in the FIFA World Cup 2026 quarterfinals. Switzerland went through after a penalty shootout, with a tight game against Colombia having finished goalless. Argentina produced a stunning comeback to beat Egypt 3-2. Messi missed a first half penalty, his second this tournament, after Ibrahim had headed Egypt in front. In the 58th minute, Zico had a goal disallowed, but 9 minutes later made it 2-0 to stun the world champion. Argentina, though, wasn't finished. Romero pulled one back with 11 minutes to go before Messi equalised with his eighth goal of the tournament. Egypt was rattled, and when Fernandes headed Argentina's third goal inside 13 minutes, it had completed a dramatic comeback.
2: At Wimbledon, Novak Djokovic has secured a win over Felix Auger-Aliassime in a five-set epic. Earlier, Jannik Sinner shrugged off the hot conditions to win his match in straight sets. Australian Independent Radio News.
10: Fraser Coast weather.
0: The current temperature on the Fraser Coast is sitting at 20 degrees, with the wind from the south at 14 kilometres per hour and wind gusts up to 20 kilometres per hour. And for the rest of the day, we can expect a maximum temperature of 21 degrees. It'll be a partly cloudy day with a medium chance of showers. The winds south to southeasterly, 20 to 30 kilometres per hour, becoming light in the late evening. And for you boaties out there, if you are taking the boat out today, well, the wind will be south to southeasterly, 15 to 20 knots. The seas 1 to 1.5 metres, and the swell northeasterly below 1 metre. The next high tide is forecast to be 3.04 metres at 2:58 p.m. And the next low tide is forecast to be 1.46 metres at 8:56 p.m. And that is our news, sports and weather. 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

0: Another couple of great hit singles to start off the third and final hour of our show. First up, Hall & Oates there with I Can't Go For That, and Tina Charles with her 1976 hit single, She Loves to Love. Well, that's a great couple of songs, isn't it?
1: Maybe? It is. Yeah. They are love, great songs.
0: Yeah, they never get old, do they? We just hear them all over again and we just go, oh, I remember what I was doing when that song came out.
1: And I do too. And Hall & Oates has always been a big favourite of mine.
0: So what were you doing when Hall & Oates came out? Can you tell us? It's only you
1: I
0: and me.
1: I think I was at school, high school. 1981.
0: Yeah.
1: Oh, yes, okay. Definitely.
0: All right. Okay.
1: Not wagging.
0: Not wagging. Oh, no. Okay. So can I ask, is your dad listening?
1: Well, I hope he is. So I'll say a big hello to Dad and Jason.
0: Yeah.
1: In the garage doing their tinkering.
0: Jason's your brother?
1: Yes. Jason's my brother.
0: You know what I reckon they're doing now? They've got a pen and paper next to them and they're writing down maybe, you know, you should have done that. So when you get home, you know what they're going to be saying. Here's all the things you did wrong today.
1: They probably are.
0: Anyway.
1: But they'll be enjoying it, enjoying the music.
0: So is your house crowded?
1: No, but the next song is by a crowded house.
0: Is that right? Okay.
1: It is.
0: And we better not dream.
1: And it's Don't Dream, It's Over.
0: That's right.

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3: Well, it's nearly that time of year because the Blessing of the Fleet and the Whale season is about to launch. 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This free community event runs from 4 p.m. until 7 p.m. and officially welcomes the arrival of the humpback whales to Hervey Bay. You'll enjoy live music from Rave the Bay, food and market stalls, marine displays, and spectacular jetback performances throughout the afternoon and evening. Now, the traditional Blessing of the Fleet ceremony begins at 5 p.m. and that's followed by a boat float by featuring local vessels. You can bring the family along and be part of this special Hervey Bay tradition, celebrating our marine time community and the start of another unforgettable whale watching season. But remember, it is this coming Friday, the 10th of July. Well, the time now is currently 26 minutes to 12. And Mandy,
4: we have the Black Sorrow,
3: which you like.
4: Yes.
3: Yeah.
4: Jojo Zepp
3: and Jojo Zepp and the Falcons from way back, isn't it?
4: Fantastic. Yeah.
3: Well, we have a brand new single out from the Black Sorrows.
4: Wow.
3: Released this year.
4: Yeah. And it's called The Crack Up.
3: The Crack Up. I have a crack up all the time, you know, cracking up about something too. Here. So let's have a listen to the Black Sorrows with their latest single.

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9: 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I've had a ball today.
8: Oh, look, and it's just too much fun, I think.
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8: So now it's your first day and you've gone very well, so I'm very happy with that. And you'll be back again with me next Wednesday?
9: Yes, definitely, most definitely.
8: All right, well, that's good, something to look forward to for both of us there. 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
9: We've got Sade and Your Love is King.
8: What a great song.

Well, it looks as if we've come to the end of another great show. 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I hope you've enjoyed listening to the music as much as I've enjoyed playing it for you. Stay tuned for all your news, sports, and weather, which will be coming up shortly. So for now, Fraser Coast, stay safe, enjoy the rest of your week, and bye for now.

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2: Hello there, I'm Sean Bindley. The United States has launched retaliatory strikes against Iran, hitting port facilities, missile and drone sites, and air defence installations on Tuesday evening in response to Iranian attacks on three commercial vessels in the Strait of Hormuz. The website Axios reporting the American military response far exceeded previous exchanges between the two sides, while Iran's deputy foreign minister has warned Tehran will take decisive measures. Jagriti Dave in Washington says the conflict's impact on oil prices is a growing concern in the US, particularly with midterm elections on the horizon.
3: I think there is a real emphasis on the need to come to the table. But as we've seen in the past in talks between Iran and the US, there are months of two steps forward, one step back before progress is made. But as we've been seeing, these kinds of attacks do have the real prospect of further delays, which could restrict shipping through the strait once more and could raise oil prices or at least cause oil prices to be very unpredictable in the upcoming weeks and months.
2: Telstra says about 90% of calls and data are now flowing across the network after a nationwide outage. The telco says teams are working to restore remaining services to ensure all customers can get back online. Some payment systems have gone down due to the outage, meaning businesses are unable to process transactions. Shadow Communications Minister Sarah Henderson says the government needs to get answers.
4: Our lives depend on sound communications infrastructure, so clearly we need to know very, very quickly what went wrong, how it can be avoided so that this never happens again. And of course, the government has to move very, very quickly to reassure all Australians.
2: Transport workers are rallying outside Aldi stores around the country. The Transport Workers Union warning of what it calls alarming supply chain safety issues for the supermarket giant. TWU Secretary Michael Kane says everyone has a responsibility to take road safety seriously.
5: We've had 97 Australians killed already this year in truck-involved crashes. 24 of them have been truck drivers. And Aldi is the prime example of why people are dying in our trucking supply chains. It refuses to take responsibility.
2: Aldi says it is committed to safety and rejects allegations made by the TWU. Victoria Police are set to trial a return to solo highway patrols, despite the police union labelling the proposal a high-risk, low-reward gamble. The proposal has drawn criticism from the Police Association and the family of Senior Constable Tony Clark, who was killed while conducting a roadside breath test alone in 2005. Shadow Police Minister Brad Batten says single-officer patrols put lives at risk.
6: And it changed because the fact that we had a death from a Victorian police officer and coroner saying this is a huge concern. So I actually honestly don't think it can be done safely, or it would have been continued when it was done in the past.
2: And Brisbane's Caxton Hotel is gearing up for a massive day as fans head down for the Origin Decider. People expected to flock to the famous streets and popular pub from early this morning. The hotel's manager, Sterling Farquhar, says breakfast beers were definitely on the menu.
7: It always is a good day, and especially if it's a decider. I think that's what everyone wants to see.
2: This is Air News. Queensland head into tonight's Game 3 Origin blockbuster, led by a man built for deciders. Lachlan Gray explains.
8: The eyes of the Sunshine State are today fixed on Cameron Munster, the Maroon skipper charged with defending the shield and overturning an unwanted recent record on home soil. Queensland hasn't lost three straight Origin games in Brisbane since the turn of the millennium, when the Maroons fell four times in a row to a rampant Blues between 96 and 98. The Storm star has won four of the five Origin series he's taken part in, with the only loss coming during his absence in 2024. Alongside him in the halves tonight, the kid from Ipswich compared to Alfie Langer. Sam Walker, a deserving best on ground in Queensland's Game 2 victory, ready to deliver on the biggest stage of his short career. Lachlan Gray, Brisbane.
2: In AFL news, despite a push from former Collingwood teammate Nick Maxwell, Josh Fraser insists he still hasn't thought about taking the Carlton coaching job full-time. Fraser has won seven straight after taking over from Michael Voss. He says he's been learning a lot from the experience.
9: I think it's reaffirmed a lot of things that maybe through experience I've been able to gain in my time as in coaching, and I've had that experience of coaching my own side, so it reaffirms some of those learnings as well.
2: The last eight teams are locked in at the FIFA World Cup after Switzerland beat Colombia on penalties. A late run from Argentina saw them beat Egypt 3-2. And Danish rider Mads Pedersen has surged away in a sprint finish to win the fourth stage of the Tour de France. Australian Independent Radio News.
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11: And your weather forecast for Hervey Bay and Maribyrnong for the rest of Wednesday. In Hervey Bay, we're expecting a maximum predicted temperature of 21 degrees. Currently, it's 20.6 degrees. In Maribyrnong, maximum temperature 22 degrees. Currently, it's 21.3 degrees. Coming back to Hervey Bay, it'll be partly cloudy with a medium chance of showers. Winds south to southeasterly, 20 to 30 kilometres per hour, becoming light in the late evening. And for Maribyrnong, it'll be partly cloudy with a medium chance of showers, becoming less likely in the late afternoon and evening, with southerly winds 15 to 20 knots, kilometres per hour rather, tending southeasterly 15 to 25 kilometres per hour in the middle of the day, then becoming light in the evening. The Hervey Bay waters forecast for Wednesday until midnight. South to southeasterly winds, 15 to 20 knots, seas 1 to 1.5 metres. Northeasterly swell below 1 metre. It'll be partly cloudy with a 60% chance of showers. And our tide times for the rest of Wednesday, we're expecting a high tide at 2:58 p.m. That'll be a 3.04 metre tide. And then we'll have a low tide of 1.46 metres at 8:56 p.m. And that's your news, sport and weather updated here on Fraser Coast FM 107.5.
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11: And a very good afternoon to you. Lindsay here with you until 3 o'clock, bringing you afternoons on 107.5. I hope to be able to bring you a great program of music for you to relax with. And before we move on, a very big thank you to Paul for Morning Magazine this morning, and a very, very warm welcome to our new aspiring presenter, Merlee, who did a fine job on her first time behind the microphone. Look forward to hearing a lot more of her in the not-too-distant future. All right, the time is 8 minutes past the hour of 12 o'clock. Let's move along with the music to get us underway with Men at Work. Be good, Johnny.

And we took a trip back to 1981 with that track by Men at Work. It was, of course, Be Good Johnny. Coming up for you now, we've got Cyndi Lauper and Good Enough. And we'll follow that with Ollie Murs and a song entitled Troublemaker.

I hope you're not a troublemaker. That was Ollie Mears. Coming up for you now, we've got the Beach Boys, an old favourite of mine. I hope you enjoy listening to it as well. It is Sloop, John B.

0: The Sloop, John B, and the artist there was a very, very popular group. The Beach Boys, that's right, got it right. All right, at 12:22 p.m. we're going to take a short break, hear from our sponsors and associate members, and we'll be back with some more great music on Afternoons on 107.5.
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3: And before we move on, don't forget tomorrow, Thursday the 9th of July, if you're looking for a bargain, pop along to the Maryborough Markets. They kick off at 7 a.m. and continue through until 12:30 p.m. You might find it a good opportunity to do some early Christmas shopping, especially in the way of purchasing homemade goods such as woodwork, clothing. You name it, they've got it. We're going back in time with Johnny Young and Step Back.

way, way, way back that song goes, 1966 in fact. Johnny Young of Young Talent Time fame, and Step Back. Coming up for you now, we've got Five with If You're Getting Down, and Supertramp with Dreamer.

0: And in that bracket of songs, we heard from Five with If You're Getting Down and Supertramp with Dreamer. 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
7: Fishing, wetting a line or getting hooked, it's one of the favourite pastimes of locals and visitors to the Fraser Coast. 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We can tell you some places without giving away angler's secrets. Lake Lenthal and the Mary River are always good for the keen angler, but you will need a permit for Lake Lenthal. 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Favourite spots in Harvey Bay are on the rocky outcrops, jetties, marina walls and, of course, the famed Urangan Pier. Hop into a boat and head off around the bay from Gattaca's or the marina. Don't forget you can always go on a charter and bring back the big ones.
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7: Fishing, wetting a line or getting hooked, it's one of the favourite pastimes of locals and visitors to the Fraser Coast. 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Lake Lenthal and the Mary River are always good for the keen angler, but you will need a permit for Lake Lenthal. 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Favourite spots in Harvey Bay are on the rocky outcrops, jetties, marina walls and, of course, the famed Urangan Pier. Hop into a boat and head off around the bay from Gattaca's or the marina. Don't forget you can always go on a charter and bring back the big ones.
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0: And a very good afternoon to you, Ash. Thanks very much for your message and glad you're enjoying the music. Here's a couple you might enjoy. Neil Diamond with Yesterday's Song, and we'll follow it with Phil Collins and Against All Odds.

Phil Collins and Against All Odds, and before that, yesterday's song by Neil Diamond. It's 8 minutes away from 1 o'clock. We've got the news coming up very shortly, but in the meantime, we'll have a listen to Olivia Newton-John with Banks of the Ohio, and Eagle Eye Cherry with Save Tonight.

0: And if you're looking for something to do this weekend, Saturday the 11th of July from 8 a.m. to 3 p.m., celebrate Coalfest 2026. Now, this is an event that has proved very popular in the past and promises to be even better this year. You're invited to take a step back in time and immerse yourself in the history and heritage of the Coal Discovery Festival. Opening ceremony commences at 9 o'clock, followed by the Grand Parade at 9:30. You'll find food trucks, market stalls, activities for kids, museum, train rides, car show and shine, live music, chainsaw carving and wood chopping, as well as lots of other things. There'll be costume prizes, so be sure to come dressed in your best. And also, Fraser Coast FM 107.5 will be broadcasting live from the event between 9 and 12. It's just turned 1 o'clock. Time for the news, sport, and we'll also have the latest weather forecast coming up for you.
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2: I'm Mark Dransfield. Telstra is apologising for a major outage, but says about 90% of services are now operating again. More from Sean Bindley.
3: Tens of thousands of people woke this morning to find themselves unable to make calls, with the outage wreaking havoc on businesses and commuters. The issue left some people unable to make payments due to FTOS systems being knocked out. The telco CFO, Michael Ackland, says there is nothing to suggest it was the result of malicious activity, but they are still getting to the bottom of what exactly caused the problem.
4: We don't yet know the root cause. We are investigating that urgently, and we'll provide updates as soon as we get more information about the root cause.
2: Some rail services on Victoria's V line, trains to and from Canberra and on the New South Wales Hunter line have been affected by the Telstra outage this morning. The US has launched a new wave of strikes on Iran. Strategic Analysis Australia Director Michael Shoebridge says it follows Iranian attacks on three commercial vessels in the Strait of Hormuz.
5: Iran is trying to control where the ships go through the strait. They've got a channel open closer to them, and they want these ships to coordinate with them, which is all part of them getting a fee. And the Americans are trying to get the Omani side of the strait used without the Iranians controlling it.
2: The Federal Police Commissioner will encourage the United Nations to protect its global peacekeeping missions by adopting a more cost-effective Australian training model. Commissioner Chrissy Barrett will deliver an address in New York about the AFP peacekeeping program. She says their training program's already seen graduates deployed to South Sudan.
6: A leaner training model means more countries can contribute capable UN-ready officers without the price tag that has held them back. That's how you protect police peacekeeping for the long term.
2: A new report shows almost half of Queensland prisoners are returning to custody within 2 years. More from Miranda Workman.
7: Underfunded and out of resources, that's the findings of a report by the Auditor General, who's been looking into Queensland's prison system. The audit office found the prisoner population has increased by 54% in the last decade, with forecasts suggesting the figure will grow further by 2035. The report found 44% of offenders sentenced to prison return to custody within 2 years, and corrective services is not facilitating the rehabilitation of inmates. The findings have sparked debate over how the Premier is going to deliver on his tough on crime agenda. Miranda Workman, Brisbane.
2: And in medical news, a team involving Australian researchers has found a way to make mRNA vaccines easier to store and distribute. The study's been looking at the use of dry microneedle patches to distribute and deliver the immunisations. Lead author Dr. Brendan Dyett says that could make them easier to roll out in areas without access to complex refrigeration.
8: For the distribution of these vaccines, you need quite cold storage. So in some cases, you're looking at minus 80 degrees Celsius, which is very, very cold, much colder than your normal fridge or freezer.
2: Checking the Aussie share market, the All Ords is down 98 points at 89.06. One Australian dollar is buying 69.38 US cents. This is Air News. In State of Origin, former assistant coach Josh Hannay has spent some time in Maroons camp as his Titans squad took part in an opposed session. Hannay says Kalyn Ponga will be key for Queensland snatching the shield tonight.
9: I think he's the best player in the competition, and I think he lives for these types of occasions, and I feel like he's been the most influential player across the series. So so many ways that that guy influences the game these days. And I see him as our trump card. I really do. And I think he'll get player of the series.
2: The Suns appear to have Collingwood AFL superstar Nick Dacos in their sights, as Sarah Patterson reports.
10: Gold Coast has reportedly inquired about Dacos as a trade target. According to AFL.com.au, the Suns recently reached out to Dacos's manager to gauge if there was any interest in a move north. During last year's trade period, no less than three clubs either contacted the 23-year-old's management or Dacos directly to see if he was interested in a move. Dacos is under contract at the Pies until the end of 2029, but has yet to commit beyond his free agency as Collingwood considers a deal to make him a Magpie for life. Sarah Patterson, S-Sport.
2: And Switzerland is through to the World Cup quarterfinals after winning a penalty shootout against Colombia 4-3. They'll face Argentina next, who booked their place after coming from 2-0 down to defeat Egypt 3-2. Australian Independent Radio News.
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0: And the latest weather forecast for you now. Harvey Bay. Predicted maximum temperature was 21 degrees. Currently it's 21.8 degrees. It'll be partly cloudy with a medium chance of showers. Winds south to southeasterly, 20 to 30 kilometres per hour, becoming light in the late evening. Having a look at Maryborough, maximum temperature today forecast is 22 degrees. Currently it's 20.6 degrees. It'll be partly cloudy with a medium chance of showers becoming less likely in the late afternoon and evening. Southerly winds 15 to 20 kilometres per hour, tending southeasterly 15 to 25 kilometres in the middle of the day, then becoming light in the evening. The Harvey Bay waters forecast for Wednesday until midnight. We're expecting a south to southeasterly winds at 15 to 20 knots, seas 1 to 1.5 metres. There'll be a northeasterly swell below 1 metre. It'll be partly cloudy with a 50% chance of showers. And the tides for the rest of Wednesday. We're expecting a high tide of 3.04 metres at 2:58 p.m. And then at 8:56 p.m. we should be experiencing a low tide of 1.46 metres. And that's your news, sport and weather updated here on Fraser Coast FM 107.5.
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0: Indeed you are, and I certainly hope you're enjoying what you're hearing over the airwaves. Lindsay with you, bringing this afternoon's program. I'll be here until 3 o'clock, so do stay with me, won't you? Ernie Sigley and Hey Paula. This is a song featuring Denise Drysdale. We'll follow that with Leon Russell and Tight Wire. And we'll throw a third one into the mix with the Tom Robinson Band, 2468 Motorway.

0: And in that bracket, we heard from Ernie Signe. Sadly, he passed away in 2001, I do believe. And Denise Drysdale's still with us, and she appeared on the Ernie Signe variety show. Her nickname was Ding Dong, and the song we listened to by that duo was Hey Paula. Leon Russell followed with Tight Wire and 2468 Motorway, which goes right back to 1977, and that was performed by the Tom Robinson Band. The time has turned 17 minutes past the hour of 1 o'clock. We'll have a couple of messages from our sponsors and associate members, and then we'll be back with some more great music here on Wednesdays. 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

Queen of Love, it's there, and lucky number. Well, her lucky number was one. What's your lucky number, if there's any such thing? Ah, dear, oh dear. All right, we'll have Liv Mason. Remember Liv Mason? She was an Australian artist, and this one's going back to 1970, and it was a hit for her. She became very well known because of this track, Knock Knock, Who's There?

Liv Mason, and didn't she have a distinctive but unique voice? Knock knock, who's there? Bruno Mars coming along for you now, and the Bee Gees. Well, Bruno Mars, I'll better tell you what song he's going to perform. I Just Might, and then the Bee Gees with More Than a Woman. And the time, 29 minutes past 1 o'clock.

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6: And before we move on with the music here on the afternoon program, we'll have something from our community notice board. It is indeed with regard to the Blessing of the Fleet and Whale season launch. Now, you can participate in celebrating the start of the 2026 whale season at the Blessing of the Fleet and Whale season launch on Friday the 10th of July at the Erangan Harbour Road Ramp Car Park. This free community event runs from 4 p.m. till 7 p.m. and officially welcomes the arrival of the humpback whales to Hervey Bay. You can enjoy live music from Rave Bay. There'll be food and market stalls for you to indulge in, marine displays and spectacular jetpack performances throughout the afternoon and evening. Now, the traditional Blessing of the Fleet ceremony begins at 5 p.m, followed by a boat float by featuring local vessels. Bring the family along and be part of this special Hervey Bay tradition, celebrating our maritime community and the start of another unforgettable whale watch season. Should be good. Very popularly attended in years gone by, and it takes one step forward every year, gets better and better. All right, we've got Queen coming up for you now with Bohemian Rhapsody. We'll follow that by Mr. Savona with The Human Chain. And then we might have another one by Neil Sedaka, Standing on the Inside.

0: Neil Sedaka there for you, and Standing on the Inside, and before that, Mr. Savona with The Human Chain. It's 7 minutes away from 2 o'clock. We'll have the latest news bulletin and also the latest weather forecast for you coming up after these two tracks. First of all, the Sloan Family Band with Australia, and Kate Sobrano with Bedroom Eyes.
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2: I'm Mark Dransfield. Telstra's apologised for a widespread outage which hit businesses, public transport and a small number of 000 calls. More from Dusty Fitzpatrick.
3: The nation's largest telco says in the early hours of this morning, an issue began affecting nodes in data centres which caused outages for mobile phone and data customers. The disruptions left people unable to make calls, and payment system company Tyro says some businesses couldn't process FPOS transactions. More than 90% of services have now been restored, and while Telstra says it's not yet found the root cause, it's not believed to be malicious. 000 calls were largely unaffected, but Chief Financial Officer Michael Ackland says they will follow up in a handful of instances where that wasn't the case.
4: We conduct welfare checks when any call to 000 fails.
3: Dusty Fitzpatrick reporting.
2: The Prime Minister is hosting Pacific leaders in Brisbane as another defence alliance comes into force. Federal politics editor Michael Packey reports.
5: Anthony Albanese is back in the country after travelling to Fiji and the Solomon Islands. He signed a defence treaty with Fiji on Monday, which means both countries will come to each other's aid in the event of an attack. Australia ratified a similar deal with Papua New Guinea late last year, which officially kicks in today.
6: The alliance is, of course, a very high level.
5: The PM will also hold talks with his Samoan and Tongan counterparts, where $200 million will be allocated for grassroots rugby league in the Pacific. The leaders will then attend tonight's State of Origin decider. The opposition's Ted O'Brien is supportive of the government's move.
7: Origin diplomacy is actually genuinely a part of what we need to do in the Pacific.
5: Tomorrow, Mr. Albanese will host the Indian Prime Minister Narendra Modi in Melbourne. Michael Packey reporting.
2: Victoria Police are planning to reintroduce solo highway patrols, described as a high-risk gamble by the police union. Single officer patrols were scrapped after the death of Senior Constable Tony Clark, who was shot dead while carrying out a routine roadside breath test alone in the Yarra Ranges. Secretary of the Police Association of Victoria, Wayne Gatt, says the dangers for police have grown exponentially.
8: They will say this is about the halo effect and increasing road safety and all those things, but I'd say increasing road safety and decreasing the safety of your workforce, inconsistent outcomes, the inconsistent objectives. You shouldn't do one to achieve the other.
2: Defence spending is in the spotlight as US President Donald Trump attends a key NATO meeting. More from Nine's Europe correspondent Josh Bavis.
9: Presidents and prime ministers from NATO countries are here in Ankara to show Donald Trump they are increasing defence budgets to at least 5% of GDP across the next decade. At this meeting, tens of billions of defence contracts are being revealed. Leaders have been worried the rift with Donald Trump could widen if they don't show they're at least listening to his warning to expand defence capabilities. The US president arrived a few hours ago and has done nothing but heap praise on President Erdogan of Turkey. But President Trump has opened the door to providing Turkey with American F-35 jets, which he previously ruled out in his last term. In Ankara, Josh Bavis.
2: And Prince Harry and six other claimants have lost their UK High Court case against the publisher of the Daily Mail. This is AIR News. The last two round of 16 matches in the FIFA World Cup were completed this morning, as AIR Sports' Graham Davis reports.
10: At the end of two completely contrasting matches, Argentina will play Switzerland in the FIFA World Cup 2026 quarterfinals. Switzerland went through after a penalty shootout, with a tight game against Colombia having finished goalless. Argentina produced a stunning comeback to beat Egypt 3-2. Messi missed a first-half penalty, his second this tournament, after Ibrahim had headed Egypt in front. In the 58th minute, Zico had a goal disallowed, but 9 minutes later made it 2-0 to stun the world champion. Argentina, though, wasn't finished. Ramiro pulled one back with 11 minutes to go before Messi equalised with his eighth goal of the tournament. Egypt was rattled, and when Fernandes headed Argentina's third goal inside 13 minutes, it had completed a dramatic comeback. Graham Davis for AIR Sport.
2: Queensland goes into tonight's State of Origin decider at Suncorp Stadium as the favourite, but New South Wales assistant Matt King says there's plenty of self-belief in the side.
11: You know, there's been a core group of guys now been together for a long time. A lot of them got to experience what we're trying to achieve tonight only 2 years ago, so it's not like it's unachievable. Like, a lot of our guys have lived it. They know what it feels like. They know how to get that done.
2: And in AFL, Carlton will get back Harry Dean from a finger injury for Saturday night's clash against Hawthorn. Australian Independent Radio News.
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13: And the latest weather forecast, first of all for Hervey Bay. Currently it's 18.9 degrees. It'll be partly cloudy with a medium chance of showers with south to southeasterly winds, 20 to 30 kilometres per hour, becoming light in the evening. Maribyrnong currently 20.3 degrees. It'll be partly cloudy for the rest of the day. Medium chance of showers becoming less likely in the late afternoon and evening. Southerly winds 15 to 20 kilometres per hour can be expected, tending southeasterly 15 to 25 kilometres per hour and then becoming light in the evening. The Hervey Bay waters forecast for Wednesday until midnight. We're expecting south to southeasterly winds, 15 to 20 knots, seas 1 to 1.5 metres. There'll be a northeasterly swell below 1 metre. It'll be partly cloudy with a 50% chance of showers. Our tides for the rest of the evening, 2:58 p.m. We'll have a high tide of 3.04 metres, and then at 8:56 p.m. expect a low tide of 1.46 metres. And that's your news, sport and the weather, updated here on Fraser Coast FM 107.5.
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13: And we're into the third and final hour of this afternoon's afternoon program. Lindsay with you. I'll be here until 3 o'clock. So hope you've enjoyed what you've heard so far, and I hope you continue to enjoy what I have left on the playlist. And speaking of playlists, well, we've got George Benson to get us underway with Lady Love Me, The Fifth Dimension with Age of Aquarius, and we might throw a third one in there, into the mix, Lily Allen and As Long As I Got You.

0: Ah, there we go. In that bracket, we heard From the Fifth Dimension with Age of Aquarius. As Long as I Got You with Lily Allen. And to start that bracket off, we had George Benson with Lady Love Me. We're going to take a short break, have a couple of messages from our sponsors and associate members. And at 19 minutes past the hour of 2 o'clock, those messages are coming up for you right now.
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0: And coming up for you now, we have Keith Urban. You Look Good in My Shirt. We'll follow that with the Atlanta Rhythm section with Crazy.

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2: 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And that's all we have for you at the moment. We're going to continue the music with Ella Langley and Be Her, and we'll have something from Tim Finn, Staring at the Embers.

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7: Yes, and you can look forward to tuning in to that program after the 3 o'clock news bulletin and the latest weather forecast with Ross and Laurie, of course. They do a great job. Wizard and See My Baby Jive. And then we ask ourselves why with Annie Lennox.

0: Well, there you go. That's just about it from me. Time for me to vacate the chair and make room for Ross and Laurie, who will be in the studio after the 3 o'clock news, sport and the latest weather forecast with Wednesday Drive Time. 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Much appreciated. Every cent that we can raise certainly keeps us on the airwaves. And that's what we're here to do, keep you informed and entertained. Well, it's time for me to say goodbye until we meet again. Bye for now. Stay safe, stay well, and generally enjoy life.
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0: And we're going to finish off the program with something from the Beatles, I'll Get You. We'll have the Kevin Borridge Express with No Turning Back, and then Brandy with Right Here. We'll see how we go.

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2: I'm Mark Dransfield. The Prime Minister says the Telstra outage is deeply concerning and the public deserves answers. The telecommunications giant says most calls and data services have now been restored. At the height of the crisis, rail transport services, payment systems and even some 000 calls were offline. Anthony Albanese says the government's working with Telstra.
3: The 000 custodian is in constant contact with Telstra and with emergency services. What Telstra have indicated to the government is that they don't see this as being, there's no evidence of it being malicious, but those investigations are underway.
2: Two more suspected bird flu cases have been discovered in South Australia. Samples from two giant petrels found at Emu Bay on Kangaroo Island and Port Vincent on the York Peninsula have been sent to the CSIRO for further testing. It brings the number of suspected cases in the state to three. South Australia's chief vet, Dr. Skye Fruin, says Kangaroo Island's sea lion colony could be in danger if they eat sick birds.
4: It can infect other species, so mammals. It's the way that mammals have been picking up bird flu, particularly this strain. To get infected with bird flu, an animal would have to come in to quite close contact with a sick bird or a dead bird that's died from bird flu.
2: A teenager has been charged over a deliberate flooding incident inside a department store in Sydney's Inner West. Sasha Foote reports.
5: Officers responding to reports of flooding inside the store at Burwood were told a group of unknown offenders had turned on the water supply from the shopping centre's fire hose. The total cost of the water damage is estimated to be more than $250,000. A 15-year-old boy has been charged with destroying or damaging property greater than $15,000 and on an outstanding driving-related warrant. Inquiries are ongoing. Sasha Foote, Sydney.
2: The building industry is calling for an overhaul of the skilled migration program to place more importance on tradespeople. As it stands, tradies are in the third tier, which also includes economists, actors and media professionals. Master Builders Association Chief Executive Danita Warne says we need to bring in more skilled construction staff while local training catches up to demand.
6: In the short term, we need to ensure that we have enough skilled trades here in skilled migration, and that has waned over the last 5 years or so. So we need both.
2: Personal credit card debt in Australia has reached over $19 billion. Lee Harrison has details.
7: Canstar analysis of RBA data shows consumers ramped up their credit card spending in May, putting an extra $1.1 billion on their cards in just 1 month. Total credit card debt accruing interest rose by $61 million to hit $19.4 billion, just the second rise this year. Collectively, Australians are now paying around $10 million a day in credit card interest. Canstar Sally Tyndall says the figures are a reminder many households are still struggling to clear their card balance in full. Lee Harrison, Air News.
2: And a Boeing 737 carrying freight has disappeared after departing the UAE. It vanished from radar screens off the coast of Pakistan. Five people were on board. This is Air News. The Maroons have completed the traditional walk through Brisbane CBD ahead of tonight's Origin decider. Jai Arrow will carry the shield. AFL and the Western Bulldogs' Matt Kennedy is free to play West Coast on Sunday after the tribunal reduced a one-match ban for a front-on bump to a fine. Gold Coast Ben Long had a two-game ban for a hit on Collingwood's Braden Maynard cut down to one match. In tennis, it's the last of the semi-final places to be decided tonight at Wimbledon. For his preview, here's Air Sports' Paul Walsh.
8: With Carolina Mukova, Coco Gauff, Jannik Sinner and Novak Djokovic already securing semi-finals places, four more will be decided on day 10 here at Wimbledon. First up on centre court, it's Marta Kostyuk up against Italy's Yasmin Paolini, followed by another Italian, Flavio Cabolli, taking on the wildcard entrant Arthur Ferry from the UK. On court one, it's the 9 seed Linda Noskova and Elise Mertens, with the second of the matches being the heavyweight showdown between the 2nd seed Alexander Zverev and the American Taylor Fritz. The two have met on 15 previous occasions, with Fritz holding a commanding 10-5 advantage.
9: The last couple of times that we've played, it's actually quite simple. She was just better than me. I do feel different now. I do feel like I play better. I do feel like I'm in better form. And I do believe I can win tomorrow.
8: Paul Walsh at Wimbledon for Air Sport.
2: And Switzerland is through to the World Cup quarterfinals, facing Argentina next. 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
12: Yeah, thank you for that, Marine Rescue Queensland. Just bear with me for a moment because I'm getting some echo. All right. How are you? Today is Wednesday, the 8th of July, and the time is 6 minutes past 3. And here is your weather report. In Hervey Bay, it's 20.8 degrees, and it's a bit cooler in Maryborough, 18.5 degrees. The winds in Hervey Bay are south-southeasterly, nearly 15 kilometers per hour, and in Maryborough, south-southeasterly winds at 18.5 kilometers per hour. And tomorrow, they're saying there could be a shower or two. We did have a little sprinkle today, certainly a lot less than even 1 meter, but looks pretty good now. Tomorrow in Hervey Bay, minimum 11 degrees, maximum 21 degrees. And in Maryborough, minimum, the same, 11 degrees, maximum 21 degrees. Out on Hervey Bay waters, here's the updated forecast. For the rest of today, Wednesday, winds southeasterly, 15 to 20 knots. Seas 1 to 1.5 meters and swell north to northeasterly below 1 meter. And tomorrow, winds south to southeasterly 15 to 20 knots, seas around 1 meter and swell northeasterly below 1 meter. That's our news, sport and weather up to date for you, and also the message from Marine Rescue Queensland to make sure you do wear a long sleeve shirt, a hat, slip, slap and slop, as we say here in Australia. Now, to start out the afternoon, the Wednesday drive program, we're going to start with Guy Sebastian's version of the Sam and Dave song, Hold On, I'm Coming.

Yeah, hold on. I'm coming. That was Guy Sebastian's version. And he'll be performing at the Broga Theater later this year. I suspect all the seats are sold out. Maybe he'll do another show. Okay, this week we do have quite a number of new tracks that we want to play for you, including a new one by Snow Patrol featuring Kylie Minogue. We've got the brand new one from U2 called Streets of Dreams, and also the new one by Budura. So look forward to those. Ah, and one by Casey Barnes and one by Imagine Dragons. So a lot I'm looking forward to introducing you to. But let's keep it for the moment in the Motown vein. But before I go any further, I just need to let you know that we've done some musical chairs, appropriately called here, so different programs at different times, and you can now catch David Mills on a Tuesday afternoon between 12 and 3. So he puts on a great show, as you know, and he's such a pro. All right, here is the Four Tops, Baby, I Need Your Lovin', at 13 minutes past 3.

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5: Now, Ross is just joining us in the studio, but before he does, I've got a country song to slip in. This is a brand new one by Casey Barnes. And Casey Barnes is from Tasmania. He's huge now. He started on one of the Talent Quest TV shows about 8-9 years ago. I think he might even be based on the Gold Coast now. But this is his new one. It's called She Does, and I think you'll really like it. I do. It's 23 minutes past 3.

Yeah, Casey Barnes with She Does. So to keep us into that country feel, this is Olivia Newton-John before she got greased up. And this is her big hit, If You Love Me. 27 minutes past three.

0: I can't wait for Brisbane 32. Maybe your kids will be there competing for Australia, even if they're in track and field, cycling, boxing, or whatever. First, teach them to swim. Why? Because too many little children drown each year. To achieve their dreams, our kids need to learn to swim. 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I'm Laurie Lawrence. Kids Alive, do the five.
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3: Yeah, thanks, David. 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
3: 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Maryborough, Meals on Wheels, 4121-4297.
4: Excellent. And if you didn't quite get a chance to grab a pen for that, you can always call us here and we'll pass on the number to you.
3: Yeah, or just send us an SMS with your details. We've got the SMS line, which is 0468-288-300.
4: Just text us. That's a lot of numbers.
3: Well,
4: exactly.
3: If you didn't get the other ones, just text us on 0468-288-300.
4: Okay. Now, Ross, you probably didn't hear that I brought along quite a number of new songs.
3: Oh, I heard there's two country tracks.
4: Well, only one is new, Casey Barnes.
3: Yep.
4: Anyway, I try to play I try to play the country songs while outside doing something else. Pick up on, you do like some. And you do like some Irish bands as well. Now, you too have actually come out with a new single. And that's ahead of an album they're working on, it yet to be named, but they're bringing out an album, which is, I think, the first one in like 9 years. So
3: I guess, you know, they're doing a lot of touring they're doing a lot of social things as well, helping other organizations, helping other musicians.
4: They are. And in fact, at the end of our show, I want to play their classic song, Walk On, that they re-recorded 2 years ago.
3: Oh, okay.
4: Walk On Ukraine.
3: Yeah.
4: Yeah. So I want to play that today.
3: Yeah, good.
4: But in the meantime, you two have actually been around for 50 years. since 76. I know. But they're still so fresh, aren't they? So here's their newest one at 25 minutes to 4. U2's Street of Dreams.
3: A Street of Dreams.

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6: And what a great initiative that is, isn't it? The Zed Bus. Now, before those messages, we heard Hey There Delilah. Gee, I haven't heard that song for a while. Back in 2005, that was recorded and was a hit for Plain White Tees. If that could be a little bit of trivia. You know the song? Do you remember the band's name? Illinois band, Plain White Tees. And I did say at the beginning of this Wednesday Drive program that we've got some new songs to play. There is a new one by Snow Patrol, and it does feature our Kylie Minogue. It's called These Alarms, but you're not going to hear it this hour. I'll play it for you next hour, but just as a reminder of what a great band Snow Patrol is, here's one of their biggest hits, Chasing Cars, at 15 minutes to 4.

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4: Now, we just had Snow Patrol doing chasing cars, so now we'll have the cars themselves with just what I needed. And then to go into the 4 o'clock news, Sweets, Ballroom Blitz, and a brand new one by Olivia Dean, and that's called So Easy. First, here's the cars, 10 minutes to four.

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2: I'm Mark Dransfield. The Federal Communications Minister says Telstra needs to explain how and why its network crashed. The outage disabled calls and data, as well as transport services, payment systems and some 000 calls. 90% of services have been restored and Telstra's investigating the incident. Communications Minister Annika Wells claims the outage demonstrates why telcos are the least trusted industry in the country.
3: The advice from Telstra at the moment is this is essentially a synchronisation issue, an issue between time services, and it's for Telstra to explain why and how this occurred. Like you say, consumers can rightly expect that they can call 000 at all times and that that system will work when they need it the most.
2: Scammers using fake online gaming and casino platforms to defraud Australians are being targeted by a new national task force. The ACCC's Anti-Scam Centre is bringing together frontline agencies and platforms to analyse the emerging fraud known as scrambling. The task force will deliver a report on its findings by next year. A Gold Coast man is due in court accused of sharing violent terrorist videos, Miranda Workman reports.
4: The 51-year-old is charged with sharing extremist videos and propaganda linked to a terrorist organisation. The content was allegedly shared with family and friends through an encrypted online platform. An alert was raised when the man returned to Australia from the United Arab Emirates in October. It sparked a multi-agency investigation between Queensland and Federal Police, Border Force and Australia's intelligence organisation. Authorities say they found the content on the man's phone and during raids at a Pacific Pines home. A 19-year-old man is also facing charges in relation to the investigation. The offences carry a maximum penalty of 5 years in jail. Miranda Workman reporting.
2: Transport workers have been rallying outside Aldi stores around the country. The Transport Workers Union is warning of what it calls alarming supply chain safety issues for the supermarket giant. TWU Secretary Michael Caine says everyone has a responsibility to take road safety seriously.
5: We've had 97 Australians killed already this year in truck-involved crashes. 24 of them have been truck drivers. And Aldi is the prime example of why people are dying in our trucking supply chains. It refuses to take responsibility.
2: Aldi says it is committed to safety and rejects allegations made by the TWU. The US has launched a new wave of strikes on Iran. Strategic Analysis Australia Director Michael Shoebridge says it follows Iranian three commercial vessels in the Strait of Hormuz.
6: Ships go through the strait. They've got a channel open closer to them and they want these ships to coordinate with them, which is all part of them getting a fee. And the Americans are trying to get the Omani side of the strait used without the Iranians controlling it.
2: A high rise in midtown Manhattan has been stabilised after fears it could collapse. Bricks were falling from the 37-storey building and workers on site noticed columns and floors sagging. New York's Buildings Commissioner, Ahmed Tegani, says they've shored up the structure for now.
7: Our jacks are in place to stabilise where the weak points are, but they are also installing new steel as another emergency intervention.
2: This is Air News. The Suns appear to have Collingwood AFL superstar Nick Dacos in their sights, as Sarah Patterson reports.
8: Gold Coast has reportedly inquired about Dacos as a trade target. According to afl.com.au, the Suns recently reached out to Dacos' manager to gauge if there was any interest in a move north. During last year's trade period, no less than three clubs either contacted the 23-year-old's management or Dacos directly to see if he was interested in a move. Dacos is under contract at the Pies until the end of 2029, but has yet to commit beyond his free agency as Collingwood considers a deal to make him a magpie for life. Sarah Patterson, S Sport.
2: NRL and a Blues great is urging the side to bring the aggression if they want to seal an Origin Series victory over the Maroons at Suncorp Stadium tonight. Mark Geyer says the team has to learn its lessons from Game 2. And Switzerland is through to the World Cup quarterfinals after winning a penalty shootout against Colombia. Neither team could score in regular or extra time, Switzerland winning 4-3 on penalties. They'll face Argentina next, who booked their place after coming from 2-0 down to defeat Egypt 3-2. Australian Independent Radio News.
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10: Here's our weather for today, Wednesday, the 8th of July. In Hervey Bay, it's currently 19 degrees. Winds are from the south-southeast at 14.8 kilometres per hour with 18.5 kilometre per hour gusts. In Maryborough, it's 19.3 degrees. And the winds are from the east-southeast at 13 kilometres per hour. Now, looking at tomorrow, we've got an overnight minimum of 11 degrees in Hervey Bay and in Maryborough, and a maximum of 21 degrees in Hervey Bay and Maryborough, and a shower or two is forecast. Now, out on Hervey Bay waters for the rest of today, you can expect winds to be southeasterly 15 to 20 knots. Doesn't look that breezy out there, but there you go. Seas 1 to 1.5 meters and swell north to northeasterly below 1 meter. And tomorrow, Thursday, 9th of July, out on Hervey Bay waters, the forecast is for winds to be south to southeasterly, 15 to 20 knots, just like today. Seas around 1 meter and swell northeasterly below 1 meter. So should you be going out or should you be having a walk along one of our beautiful beaches, we had a high tide an hour ago. That was 3 meters at 3 o'clock. So we'll have a low tide at 9 o'clock tonight. That'll be 1.5 meters. 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
1: Yay. So that was Skyhook slipping in there while we swapped studios.

Okay, we've swapped studios now. So we started this hour with Ross and Lori and with Train, Play That Song. And of course, many of you will recall that from playing Heart and Soul on the piano is probably the first song you learned for the piano, maybe? A lot of us, at least. Now, it's 16 minutes past four. Wow. Why don't we have Matchbox 20, Real World.

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1: 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Want to know the number? It's 0468 288 300. 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
1: Yeah, that's us, Fraser Coast FM 107.5, and this is the Drive Time show on a Wednesday with Ross and Laurie. We were on Thursday, but we jumped in the Wednesday box when Andrew offered to do a second Drive Time show. So you got Andrew tomorrow between 3 and 6, actually. Now, I told you that we've got a bunch of new songs for you to hear this afternoon. Now, and I did say that Snow Patrol has come out with a new track. And we did a pop-up radio at Yerangan Pier Markets a couple of Saturdays ago, and I had the pleasure of presenting with Virgo. And she described Kylie Minogue perfectly, I think. She said, she's just timeless, isn't she? Now, she is featuring on Snow Patrol's new release. This is These Alarms with Kylie Minogue, and it's 26 minutes past 4:00.

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4: Yes, and thank you, David Lee, and a number of politicians who have recorded a message, and thank you especially for becoming a member. It's great to have you, and I hope you'll come along to general meetings when they occur. There's one coming up this month, actually, I think on Monday week. Don't quote me on that now. Let's talk about one of our op shops. And in particular, I look forward every month to hearing what their specials are, because they pick a theme each month and feature that as specials, usually half price. And so I'm talking about the Anglican Op Shop, which is in Peters Lane in Pyalba. They're having a half price special for the entire month of July on all cushions and men's and ladies' long pants. So, yeah, you could, especially for these colder days, you could get along and see if there's something warmer you could be putting around your shins and calves. Now, that's the special for July. Cushions and long pants for men and women. They also have kitchenware, linen, children's and babies' clothing, craft items, books and games, and a great selection of bric-a-brac. Yeah, the bric-a-brac's always fun to look through, old and new. So the Anglican shop is open Monday to Friday from 9 a.m. to 3 p.m. And St. Peter's Lane is near the seafront oval end of Main Street, on the sort of southern side. You can see it from Main Street, but the lane is actually behind. Okay, you can get down through an arcade, but I can't remember the name of the arcade in Torquay Road. So let's rather get on with some music, shall we? This is a new one. So this is the new song of the hour. I haven't heard this before, or the band. The band's from Melbourne, and they're a rock band called One More Weekend. And they're kind of like Birds of Tokyo or a number of that style of rock. I don't know. Why don't we just have a listen? It's 26 minutes to 5. This is One More Weekend with Colorful Things.

0: Now, I wouldn't have said Birds of Tokyo, maybe Good Charlotte, but they're kind of fun, aren't they? One More Weekend. They'd be great live, I imagine. That track was Colorful Things. Now we have Kenny Loggins' Your Mama Don't Dance, and it is 22 minutes to 5.
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5: Okay, now, this next song I'm sure most everyone will know unless you're under 20 years old. It's called Sex on Fire. Now, who can name that band? Yeah, that's a bit trickier, isn't it? Kings of Leon is their name, and the brothers took their name from their uncle because their uncle was named Leon. Here they are, Sex on Fire. 17 minutes to 5.

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2: Hello there, I'm Terry Daniel. Consumer advocates believe telcos should face stronger requirements to ensure their services are reliable. An investigation is underway into a major Telstra outage, which affected calls, data, transport services, and payment systems across the country. The Australian Communications Consumer Action Network's Dr. Gareth Downing says the nation's energy network is more stable than our telcos due to reliability requirements.
3: If you have standards in place, you have requirements and then you have penalties, your incentive to get it right the first time, you know, is stronger. And that's, I think, what we would expect for the telco sector.
2: Builders around the country are calling for an overhaul of the skilled migration program to place more importance on tradespeople. As it stands, tradies are in the third tier, which also includes economists, actors and media professionals. Master Builders Association Chief Executive Danita Warne says we need to bring in more skilled construction staff while local training catches up to demand.
4: In the short term, we need to ensure that we have enough skilled trades here in skilled migration, and that has waned over the last 5 years or so. So we need both.
2: More than 3,000 businesses have relocated their operations from New South Wales to Queensland in the past 3 years as owners struggle with rising costs. New data shows local business confidence has plunged to its lowest level on record, with New South Wales now ranking worst in the country for affordability. Business New South Wales spokesperson Ben Pike says urgent reform is needed.
5: Calling for the emergency services levy to be scrapped. Business New South Wales is also calling on the New South Wales government to reduce the payroll tax rate to below 5% and increase the threshold to $1.5 million.
2: Russian athletes are one step closer to representing their nation at the Olympics, with a provisional suspension lifted by the IOC. The suspension has been in place since the start of the war with Ukraine, and its removal could see Russia return to the world stage at the 2028 Olympics. IOC President Kirsty Coventry says a decision on the flag and anthems are yet to be made.
6: And we will review the protocols around the anthem and flag in the future. But for now, we felt that it was really important for athletes to have the possibility of returning back to competition.
2: The Consumer Watchdog is launching a special task force on fake online casinos. Mark Dransfield reports.
7: National data shows total losses from the rigged platforms more than tripled to $1.6 million last year, with First Nations communities disproportionately targeted. ACCC Deputy Chairwoman Katrina Lowe says they need to better understand the illegal operators before taking action on them.
8: We know less about it. We have got less reports than we typically do. So one of our key first activities will be to create a clearer picture, and that will then lead to initiatives.
2: Briefly, in other news, credit card debt is costing Australians $10 million in interest every day. Canstar analysis of the RBA figures shows total credit card debt rose $61 million in May to $19.4 billion. This is Air News. With the NRL State of Origin decider just hours away, fans are flooding to Caxton Street in Brisbane to watch the action. These fans are there early and shared their predictions.
9: Queensland 28, New South Wales 12.
10: Queensland 13 plus, Selwyn Cobbo for the match and the series.
11: 26-10 to Queensland.
2: No surprise they're all Queenslanders in Caxton Street. Maroons assistant coach says the magic of the Maroons is locked in teamwork, not individual talent. Queensland go into the match at Suncorp Stadium as heavy favourites after thrashing the Blues in Game 2. Matt Ballen says while there are plenty of incredible players, it's how they come together that matters most.
12: You know, Cameron Munster leads in his own way. Harry Grant's great on the field. These guys have really good strengths. You know, Robbie Toyer comes into the side with great energy. Hammer's a fantastic player that brings that inspiration and that joy for attack and defence. So it's not a one-man show. It's everyone combining.
2: Meantime, the New South Wales Blues have enjoyed their traditional game day walk in Brisbane ahead of tonight's Origin decider against the Maroons. Meanwhile, Kiwi legend Benji Marshall has thrown his support behind calls for a second New Zealand team in the NRL. The West Tigers coach says the nation is crying out for another team.
13: I think they showed it when they took their game to Christchurch the other day. I think New Zealand will love it. There's a lot of talent over there, a lot of up-and-coming players.
2: In AFL news, Sydney Swan star Tom Papley has been cleared to return from a calf injury in tomorrow night's top-of-the-table clash with the Fremantle Dockers. Australian Independent Radio News.
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15: Here's our weather in on the Fraser Coast in Hervey Bay and in Maryborough for today, Wednesday, the 8th of July. In Hervey Bay, it's 16.8 degrees. Winds are to calm down. They're from the south at 9.3 kilometres per hour, to be precise. And in Maryborough, it's a bit warmer, 19 degrees. Winds from the south-southeast at a lot stronger, 24 kilometres per hour. Not that I'm trying to put on a weather competition here, and if I were, it'll even out tomorrow, because in both Hervey Bay and Maryborough, the forecast at least is for minimum overnight of 11 degrees, maximum 21 degrees, and a shower or two tomorrow, Thursday. Now, out on Hervey Bay waters, we can expect for the rest of today southeasterly winds, 15 to 20 knots. Seas, 1 to 1.5 meters, swell north to northeasterly, below 1 meter. And tomorrow, Thursday, winds south to southeasterly, 15 to 20 knots, seas around 1 meter, and swell northeasterly, below 1 meter. Looks like it's calming down a little bit on Friday, so keep an eye on that, although there's probably going to be a few showers. But I tell you what, Saturday looks like the winning day out on the bay, but maybe that's because it's a bit far out from now and we might get a more updated forecast. But if you're thinking of going out, pick your days, because last week it was a fantastic day out on the bay. I think it was Friday, and there weren't many of us out there, and it was wonderful. Okay, the tides, well, we have, we've only got one left because we had a high tide. A high tide a couple hours ago now at 3 o'clock, so we'll have a low tide at 9 o'clock. Pretty much, and that'll be pretty much 1.5 meters. And that's our news, our sport, and our weather up to date for you here on your local community radio station, Fraser Coast FM 107.5 on your dial. 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It's important for you to understand all of that and why.
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The talented Mr. Billy Joel to start this third hour of the Wednesday Drive Time program. I'm Laurie. Thank you for being with us. Ross is here, but he's in the other studio with a screwdriver in one hand, a manual on the desk, and a piece of new equipment for our telephone interviews in the other hand. Now, speaking of technology, you do know, wouldn't you, that we have an SMS line now that we can see directly here at whatever desk we choose to sit at. And I just want to shout out to Mr. DW for your compliments on the show, and also to Waza and Kathy, because they've sent us an SMS and said that it's their first anniversary. So after the messages, I'm going to play a couple of songs, especially for Waza and Kathy, that I've picked. Now, before then, oh, I should tell you the number in case you've got something coming up that you'd like us to shout out. 0468-288-300. That's our SMS line. 0468-288-300. Just pop it in your phone and then you've got it there at hand if ever you want to make comment about anything. Okay, it's 16 minutes past five. And this next song is the brand new one by Budra. He's actually released a couple of songs. I'm not sure if we've heard this one yet. I'm looking forward to it. Budra is from Fingal Heads, and Fingal Heads is just south of the Queensland border. And I do know that they have an annual surfing contest for First Nations surfers in Fingal Head, and Budra is certainly First Nation. Don't know if he surfs. Here he is in his very R&B style, Even at My Worst. 17 minutes past five.

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6: Now, speaking of the Burram Heads Community Hall, which we just heard, of course, this Saturday is the annual Coal Fest event at Burram Heads. And let's see, I'm just trying to see if I can see the times here. You probably know. All right, I'll get back to you on that one, but keep it in your diary and head on out to the Howard Coal Fest at Burram Heads on Saturday, because it's always a hoot. And guess what? We're going to be there. We'll be doing a pop-up radio. Not me, obviously, otherwise I'd know exactly the times, but I think we're usually there between 9 and 12. All right, now. Speaking of SMS numbers, 0468-288-300, this is in response to an SMS from Wazza and Kathy, who are celebrating their first anniversary today. Hey, guys, you've made it this far. Keep going. So in your honor, I'm sorry it's not very creative, but it was on the spot. We're going to hear ABBA with I Do, I Do, I Do, I Do. And then the Little River Band, happy anniversary, 23 minutes past five.

I tried to switch a couple songs around and cut ABBA off. Sorry about that, Wasn't Kathy. Let's have your anniversary song.

0: I do. Now, I stumbled a little bit before when referring to the Coal Fest. So here are the exact details. Bellert Park in Howard on Saturday, 11th July, 8 a.m. to 3 p.m. Okay, the opening ceremony commences at 9 and the grand parade will happen at 9:30. And there'll be costume prizes, so be sure to be dressed in your best costume. And also, I need to tell you, because we won't be speaking between now and this weekend, or even now and Friday, but the blessing of the fleet and the whale season is being launched on Friday, the 10th of July, between 4 p.m. and 7 p.m. So we had a great time last year interviewing quite a number of the skippers of the boats and owners of the whale watching boats. And it was just such a great afternoon. I just need to let you know that the partying will be happening in the boat ramp car park this year. So that'd be south of the boat club. Well, you can't miss it. There's heaps of trailers usually in the car park, but maybe most of them will have cleared by 4 o'clock. So get on down there. There'll be food and market stalls, live music from Rave the Bay and marine displays, and they're having 2 jetpackers this coming whale watching festival, and the blessing of the fleet ceremony begins at 5 p.m. It's always a really wonderful night to celebrate, or afternoon to celebrate our whale watching industry. All right, let's have a few messages.
1: The RUM project, the RUM project, which is available through pharmacies nationally, provides the safest and easiest way to dispose of unwanted and out-of-date medicines. It makes it possible to return all household medicines to any pharmacy for free to ensure safe collection and disposal. This is a very important program and one which community pharmacies have embraced. I urge everyone to bring their unwanted medicines into the pharmacy, and if they have any questions, please speak to their pharmacist about them.
2: It's Sunday night at 6 p.m. and I'm Paul Michael.
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So we were having dinner with Glenn Shorrock about 15 years ago. Yes, I'll just name drop there. But he was saying that that's not a happy song. It's actually quite sad because he's singing to someone he's no longer with who left him for someone else. But for you, Wazza and Kathy, it's appropriate. Happy anniversary from when you said, I do, I do.

0: There's two great Australian singer-songwriters right there. That was Pete Murray with Lines. And before that, the wonderful Paul Kelly from St. Kilda to King's Cross. Let's have some messages.
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7: 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I play Latin, pop, Aussie, rock. Life is too short and it's my party night, so join me for some great music.

The Chainsmokers, DJ, producer, and featuring Halsey on that track, Closer. Golly, that was 10 years ago that came out. I loved playing it then. I still love playing it. I'm Laurie, and Ross is still knee-deep in screwdrivers and liquid spanner and manuals. So I'll be thanking you on his behalf. Virgo is here, and she's all ready to jump in the Studio 2 hot seat and give you a great evening of music. I'm sure it'll get you up off your chair or dancing in the kitchen, perhaps. And Craig, thank you for your phone call. It's most appreciated. So at 6:09, it's time to thank you, our sponsors, and you, our associate members, for your support, and all the volunteers here for all the hard work that's done here, and you for listening. Without you, we wouldn't be here, would we? Now, there is, if you remember, there is a meeting, a general meeting on Monday the 20th at 5 p.m. at the clubhouse. So hopefully we will see some more new members that evening on the 20th. Okay, to go out, we started the show with the new U2 song, and I want to play this one because it's slow and it's anthemic, but it's appropriate, I think. It was recorded 2 years ago, and this is their version of Walk on Ukraine. And then, finally, we'll finish with Billy Joel, I've Loved These Days, I think. No. We'll just be playing U2 Walk On. Here we are. Oh, no.

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0: Good evening. Welcome to the show. I'm Virgo and I've got the pleasure of playing the next 3 hours of That's Amore for you. And hope you're well this evening. Hope you're looking forward to hearing some great music. What great weather to be listening to your radio as you're snug inside, whether it is just snug inside your house or inside your car. It's a great evening, isn't it? And I want to say thank you to Laurie and Ross for the show right before this one, Drive, which is fantastic. And yes, so how's this weather we're having? You could be forgiven for thinking you're in the North Pole, hey? It's a little bit cold, but I personally just love this time of year. And I love playing you some Latin and Aussie rock, which is what I've got for you tonight. I've got some, what have I got? Amy Shark, some Cubaneros, some Daddy Yankee, Jenna Rose, Iluka, Minnelli, Kylie Minogue, Rose and Bruno Mars, Papayo. Sounds good, doesn't it? Sounds like a great lineup. Yeah, so of course, first up, that was Dean Martin with That's Amore. And yes, lots more wonderful music coming your way. It's a great time just to be relaxing. So first off, I'm going to start off the show with Angie Coleman with Who Are You After Me? And then Alan Walker with Unity. So let's go with those two first.
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4: 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And I've got a little card for you here. 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And I did recently go and see it. I saw it on opening night. It was a great show. Lots of drama, lots of mood, and yes, and lots of sound effects too. There was a couple of those that had me jumping out of my seat. But our own very special Zedpak Theatre, so close to home, with a fantastic front of house. You can have, you know, intermission there and have a nice drink. And then at the end of it, come out and say hello to your friends again. Maybe even meet some of the actors and actresses and be back home within 10 minutes. It's just amazing. All at Zedpak Theatre. One of the best things about being in Harvey Bay. Now, next up, I've got for you Benny Blanco with featuring Halsey and Khalid with Eastside, and then especially for Michelle from Point Vernon, Amy Shark with Loving Me Lover.

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1: Hello there. Okay, hope you enjoyed that last one by Amy Shark. Thank you for the messages, people saying they're listening. It's great to know I'm not here all alone. I love to know that you're listening, that we're sharing the joy of music together. So thank you for those messages. Keep it coming. And if you want to send one to us through to the station, you can actually text a lovely message through to 0468 288 300. That's our text number here for the radio station. Next up, I've got for you Delane with Frozen, and then after that one, Cubaneros with Lost on You. That's the salsa version. Enjoy these two.

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2: Hello there. Okay, some of you might remember that last week I talked about how I'm going to be interviewing Greg Andrew. He's the man behind Sir Elton John. And yes, I'm going to be having him on the show next Wednesday night. So really looking forward to that. I think like a lot of us, you know, I grew up listening to Elton John. So I'm reading here from the What's On magazine, page 6. And he says, for more than 15 years, he's been bringing the music of Sir Elton John to life on stages around the world. And as the driving force behind the Elton John experience, Greg has performed in more than 30 countries, entertaining audiences from Australia to Europe and beyond. The show will be high energy, but it will also include all the ballads that people love to sing along to. And anyway, he's going to be performing at the Odyssey Festival, and he'll be sharing the lineup with the Australian Bee Gees, Gold, the Ultimate ABBA Show, and the Art of McCartney and the Billy Joel Experience. So that'll be fantastic. That's the Odyssey Festival, which will be on Saturday, July 25th at the Maryborough Showgrounds. If you want to find out more, go to www.odysseyfestival.com.au. And if you're listening next Wednesday night and you happen to call at just the right time, there could be a double pass to get away, to give away. So don't forget about that. That could be very useful. Now, next up, we've got for you Blusher with Limelight. And then after that, we've got Alessandra with Mama, I'm Sorry.

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1: Hello there. Okay, the time is now 11 minutes to 7, would you believe? Okay, now looking at what's coming up in our fabulous community. Actually, this Saturday, 11th July, 8 a.m. till 3 p.m, it'll be the Coal Fest, and that's on at Bellot Park, Howard. So you can take a step back in time and immerse yourself in the history and heritage of the Coal Discovery Festival. The opening ceremony commences at 9, followed by the grand parade at 9:30, and you'll find food trucks, market stalls, activities for kids, museum, train rides, car show and shine, live music, chainsaw carving, wood chopping, and more. And there will be costume prizes, so be sure to come dressed in your best. Also, Fraser Coast FM 107.5 will be broadcasting live from the event between 9 and 12. And I believe that I'll be at that one, so you can come up and say hi if you want to. That'd be lovely to say hello right on back to you. Okay, so next up we've got for you, what have we got? We've got Daddy Yankee with Bailando, and then after that one, and that one goes out to Katie, and then Dean Lewis with Looks Like Me.
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0: Hello. Yes, that was a great one. The last one was, where are we? Here it is. Mama, I'm sorry. Okay. Now, no, it was looks like to me, actually, is what it was. And have I got time for one more? No, yes, I think I might. Just one. Just one. What about we might play CNCO with Reggaeton Lento, and then we'll be into our second hour.
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0: Love the music? Or maybe not. Got something you want to say? Well, text us. That's right, Fraser Coast FM now has Text Us. You can now text our presenters directly in the studio. What an over number? It's 0468 288 300. So don't hesitate, because there is no need to wait. Have your say right here, right now. 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
6: Hello, welcome back to the second hour of That's More, eh? And I should do a little temperature update for you. It's 16.6 degrees in Harvey Bay and 15.8 degrees in Maryborough. And just to give you an idea for tides, we have a low tide tonight at 8:56 p.m. of 1.46 metres, and we'll have a high at tomorrow morning at 2:57 a.m. of 2.99 metres, and then a low at 9:43 a.m. of 1.01 metres. So that's for tomorrow. 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First up, I'm going to play with for you Tones and I, Dance With Me.

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4: Yes, so were you affected today, I wonder, by the Telstra being down? I wonder if you were. I think my phone was affected for a little while, but when I first heard somewhere on the news or somewhere that, yes, the systems were down, I sort of thought, it's really interesting what happens, isn't it? At first I sort of thought, oh, yeah, I think I should be annoyed by that. And then part of me went, yay, no phones. So the fun, and then of course the practical side kicked in and said, hey, but what about if you need to use it or if someone needs to reach you? And then I went again, yay, no phones. So it's really interesting what your mind swings between trying to imagine a world without phones. I mean, years ago we didn't have them, did we? We just had the landlines and we survived quite nicely. But I was talking to one of my friends about it. You know, the culture is now you must be reachable and people want to be able to reach you, or they think you could be dying or something could be terrible, could be happening to you. And we're used to having instantaneous, aren't we, information. So, yes, maybe we just but of course there's the business side of it. But personally, I thought, wouldn't it be a more peaceful world, hey, without them? I did have that wicked thought. Anyway, I think all the systems are back up and running now. And, okay, the time here is currently 12 minutes past 7, and I've got lots more great music coming up for you, so don't go anywhere, don't go to bed early, even though it's tempting, isn't it, in this cooler weather. Okay, next up I've got for you David Huerta and One Republic with I Don't Want to Wait, and then we've got Dama with El Canto de la Serena, followed by Hailey Mary with 18.

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3: 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Welcome back to Fraser Coast 107.5 FM, where we are live and local. Great to know you're all listening out there. Thank you for your beautiful messages. It makes my job a lot more fun. It's all about connection. Hey, speaking about connection, do you want to be one of the wonderful stories behind the Fraser Coast Hospice? 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And guests will enjoy a classic Christmas lunch, a visit from Santa, a multi-draw raffle and lucky door prizes. 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

organisation to be raising some money for. That's fantastic. Christmas in July. Next up we have for you, we have Jenna Rose with Being Good is Boring. So we're going to play that one. And then especially for someone who's not boring, the lovely Tamara. We've got a song for you, Tamara. We've got, where is it now? We've got Don Omar and Lil Jon with Let's Get Crazy. That's the Mambo Drop. And then Iluka with A Girl on the Run.

0: Hello, my name's David. I just wanted to let you know that you can join me anytime at David's Turntable. That's where I play complete albums that you may enjoy hearing, perhaps for the first time. All you do is go to the frasercoast.fm website, look for the tab that says Stream Shows, and in there you'll find David's Turntable. I look forward to seeing you soon. Cheers.
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2: Yes, hello there. Welcome back. 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I'm Virgo. This is my party night. And as I like to say, don't go to bed early because I've got too much wonderful music to play for you and you'll miss out on it all. So stay awake. Hey, and I want to just say how fantastic it was to attend the Mary Poppins Festival on the weekend. Just loved it. That was on Sunday. So it was all about everything Mary Poppins. There were granny races and or nanny races, whatever you call them. There were chimney sweep people doing things too with strange chimneys and things, having races. So that was quite a lot of fun. And, of course, there was Mary Poppins looking resplendent in her blue and her red and being super friendly and bringing the magic of the whole event to life. And there was Mayor out there with his family. It was great to see. There were all sorts of shows on the performing on the rotunda there in the Queen's Park. And it's just like the whole of Marybread comes to life. It's really good to see. People really get behind it. There were even some people doing steampunk, and I do believe there's a couple of people trying to bring back the steampunk culture again and strutting their stuff in their outfits. So that was good to see too because it ties in perfectly with that whole era of Mary Poppins. And look, I took a certain little girl and she just loves it. It's just magic to her. And, you know, with this, there's some heavy things going on in the world, but we've got to have a little bit of magic, don't we? We've got to just weave it in there somewhere. And Maryborough and the Mary Poppins Festival does that so well. And we need that time out to just remember what it was like to be a child, to dream, to hope for great things, and just to enjoy our imaginations and let them run a little bit wild and, yeah, have all the fun there. So it was just really wonderful to be a part of it. And, you know, it's not just the kids letting their imaginations run wild. It's the adults too. They're getting into it just as much. And it was wonderful to see. And there was even a couple of free rides, which I thought was very thoughtful of the council to have that happening. A couple of free rides for the little ones, very important, and some free entertainment because we've got to be current, don't we, and think about families. You know, one with two and three children and what it means for them to go along to one of these events. If everything, you have to pay for everything, well, you may not just go because it's just maybe a choice between that and eating. But anyway, I want to say how fantastic it was to see and to be a part of it too. So I can recommend it. But if you missed out this year, well, I do believe it's back again next year. And the Banks building, that's the other thing that was great. That was open free. I thought that was a great initiative too. Or as a certain little girl I know, she doesn't call it the Banks building. She calls it the Mouse building. How cute is that? Okay, next up we've got for you Anne Marie with Cuckoo. And then we've got Edward Mayer, Elisama, Anthony, Alvin Anthony and Ricky C with Love Me Better, followed by Kate Miller-Heidke with Zero Gravity.

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2: Hello there. 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And just looking out at what else there is coming up in our fabulous community, we've got for July the 31st, which is a Friday, we've got the Harvey Bay Jazz Club presenting Glass House Jazz, and that's from 7 p.m. till 9:30 p.m. You can enjoy a night of live jazz with Glass House Jazz, a Noosa-based five-piece ensemble playing a mix of Latin, contemporary pop and jazz, plus American songbook numbers, fronted by the Amanda Wallace with her exquisite voice and backed by Glenn Knox on guitar and Simon Renfrey on drums, Roger Kohler on bass, and Gary Buckley on all things shiny, which is saxophone, trumpet and flute. That sounds fantastic. Tickets on sale at the Harvey Bay RSL reception, $25 for jazz members, $30 for non-jazz club members. Okay, so that's for the 31st of July, the Glasshouse Jazz. Sounds fabulous. Next up I've got for you, what have I got? Ooh, we've got 10 minutes to 8, so let's play some more wonderful music. We've got Charlie XCX and Sam Smith with In the City. And then after that one, I've got, one of my favourites, Enrique Iglesias and Carol G with Yo Dependo de Ti, and then Minnelli with Peligrosa.

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3: 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Okay, the time is now 1 minute past eight and you're listening to Fraser Coast 107.5 FM, where we're live and local. Temperature update we have for Hervey Bay 15.6 degrees and Maryborough 15.9 degrees. Yes, time to rug up, that's for sure. Okay, Blessing of the Fleet and the Whale Season launch is happening this Friday the 10th of July at the Yarangan Harbour Boat Ramp Car Park. This free community event runs from 4pm till 7pm and officially welcomes the arrival of the humpback whales to Hervey Bay. So there's live music from Rave the Bay, food and market stalls. And the traditional Blessing of the Fleet ceremony begins at 5, followed by a boat float by featuring local vessels. Bring the family along and be part of this special Hervey Bay tradition, celebrating our maritime community and start of another unforgettable whale watching season. And yes, I might even think about going myself if I can brave it, even though I love the cold weather. And then it gets to Friday night and I go, brrr, no, it's a little bit too cold. But no, it should be great. And it is great to know that all of the fun and festivities that those humpback whales can bring, it's all about to start. Okay, now we're into our third hour here with That's Amore and I'm Virgo. Now, first up, I've got for you Kylie Minogue featuring Jean DeZona with Stop Me From Falling. So let's play that one.
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4: 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Okay, you're listening to Fraser Coast 107.5 FM, where we're live and local. And yes, it's sort of getting into that time of the year where there's plenty coming up, isn't there? And it's no need to be bored, that's for sure. Okay, so just looking at some other things we've got. Did you know that actually tomorrow night, that's July the 9th, the Australian In Excess tribute show will be on at the Brolga Theatre at Maribyrnong, featuring Delacoma Rio. So if you want to find out more about that, go to www.brolgatheatre.org. And then there's Rockaria, the ELO experience. I used to love ELO. I still do, but they were one of the first bands that ever really impressed me. So, yes, that's on Brolga Theatre, Maribyrnong also, and that's on Friday night. That's this Friday night, July 10th. And then Friday, July 10th, Saturday, they've got, the Friday night and then also the Saturday night and also the afternoon, there's a matinee of in the school holidays for Alice in Wonderland, and it's presented by Flame Studios. They're very good performers, a great, great little set of performers there. And it's a ticketed event via www.trybooking.com, Harvey Bay State High School. Look, they're $30 a ticket, but can you imagine the work that's gone into it and the practice? And I think it's wonderful to support local anyway. So that's the that's Alice in Wonderland, that one. So that's on this coming weekend. That's this Friday evening and the Saturday. That's Alice in Wonderland. Now, lots more great music coming up for you, so don't go to bed yet. Don't go to sleep. We've got Coldplay with Viva La Vida, and then we've got Harry Belafonte with Jump in the Line. That's for Cecile. And then we've got Kida Alexander with I Don't Want to Go Home.

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3: Okay, hello there. Now our next song coming up for you, David Weta with Galantis and Heartbreak Anthem. And then after that, Manchinair, Lose Yourself Again, followed by Bruno Rose and Bruno Mars with Apathy. You know what I say about that one? Once you start singing that one, it's hard to get it out of your mind. I hope that doesn't happen to you, but it is something that I am prone to.

Yeah, isn't that great? That's Appetite by Rose and Bruno Mars. Love that one. Okay, more great music coming your way. Next up, we've got Pitbull featuring Jennifer Lopez with We Are One. That one goes out to Sophie. And then straight after that, I've got Sia and David Guetta with Beautiful People. That one goes out to Sean, my music man. He's a beautiful person because he just loves to make sure that he helps me get the list together to bring some fantastic music to you every Wednesday night. So we've got that Sia and David Guetta with Beautiful People, followed by DJ Snake, Jean-Paul, Anita Fuego, and who else is it? Featuring Tainy. Okay, so here we go with those ones.

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Oh yes, The Breakfast Show on Fraser Coast FM. 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
2: Hello there. Hope you're enjoying your evening and still got lots of music to play for you. And don't forget too that after this show's over, there's all night listening as well. More music played. And we've got all our fabulous presenters throughout the week. Next up, we've got Papayo featuring Pitbull and Kimani Mali with Yayo. And then Sunny, Federa, Jazzy and DOD with Some Days. 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

0: that was a good one, hey? And I've got a couple more for you, and then I'm going to come back and say good night. So not quite yet, but anyway, next up we've got for you the Veronicas with On Your Side. This one goes out to Lutz. And then after that, Im & Bec with Sean Paul and Sophia Ray with Dancing on Dangerous.
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1: Hello there. Well, it's come to the time of the evening where I must bid you adieu. Yes, I know it's sad, but the good news is I shall be back to do it all over again next Wednesday evening. But I want to say thank you for joining me for making this Wednesday night a lot of fun. And I want you to stay well and healthy. And don't forget, next Wednesday evening, I have the man behind the voice of Elton John who will be performing at the Odyssey Festival. And I may just have a couple of free tickets to give away. So be sure to be listening to that around about 7 p.m. next Wednesday evening. And I want to say thank you to the members, the associate members, all our wonderful sponsors and amazing volunteers. And I've got music coming up following this last song here that I've got for you, which is Vera Blue Within the Corner. So I hope you've enjoyed listening to the Latin, to the Aussie rock, because I've certainly enjoyed playing it for you. So good night all, stay well, bye for now from Virgo.
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1: It's just after 9 o'clock, and that means it's time for Fraser Coast Easy. So sit back, put your feet up, and enjoy the mellow sounds. 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

I've done the best I could. That's why I know that one of these days, it won't be long, you'll come walking through that same door. And I can imagine in my mind that these are the words you'll be saying.

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the very thought of you. And I forget to do the little ordinary things.

seem

The clock has struck 12. The witching hour has just begun. And so has Midnight to Dawn. Aussie artist and Aussie hits from now until sunrise. So, all you night owls, settle down and settle in. Because the time is just after midnight.

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like to thank the Lord above for giving grace and showing up. Cause without him, I'm out of luck. Yeah, life's been bitter.

0: Harvey Bay Anglican Church community gathers for worship and celebration on Sundays at St. John's Anglican Church at the corner of Dulong and Gilston Roads, Wandunna. 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

Eureka Country Music Group are an amateur country music group, and practice days are held every Tuesday at 3 p.m. And a monthly concert is held on the first Saturday of each month with special guest artists and lucky door prizes, raffles and tombola. And it'll be held at the Baptist Church Hall at 168 Fort Street in Maribor, with all proceeds going to local charities. For further information, call Heather Jeppesen on 0427 972 789.

0: The Hervey Bay Orchid Society is a group of people with a love of orchids and a passion to share their knowledge with others. Our general meetings are held on the first Monday of the month at the Presbyterian Church on the corner of Denman's Camp Road and Freshwater Streets, Torquay. Meetings start at 7 p.m. Growers' meetings are held on the fourth Saturday of the month. For all information on the meetings, go to our website, herveybayorchidsociety.com.
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Outside, the cockatoos are calling. I'm going to the river with Dad. I'm half awake and half dreaming.

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That old river appearing and disappearing. 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We're going for the good silver mullet. 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

the good silver money. I gotta keep my tiller hand steady. We're going for the good silver money. I gotta keep my tiller hand steady. Steady.

The University of the Third Age at Howard is part of a global network providing seniors with low-cost leisure and learning for pleasure activities. U3A is not an elite club and no university degrees or certificates of higher education are required. If you are in the third age of your life, retired, or even a grey nomad, you can join our leisure and learning for pleasure activities by contacting Pamela on 0439 187 757.

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2: Good morning, I'm Lee Harrison. Telstra's thanking everyone affected by yesterday's outage for their patience and understanding after it caused havoc not only for customers but for transport, retail and emergency services. The issue has now been resolved, but the telco has advised it may take some time for all devices to reconnect correctly. Telstra's Chief Financial Officer Michael Ackland maintains the outage wasn't the result of a cyber incident.
3: We are still conducting our investigation into the root cause, but we are confident we have identified a software defect. We've been able to isolate it. We'll provide further technical details of this once we complete the investigation.
2: The opposition is backing the federal government's footy diplomacy in a bid to win over Pacific nations. The Prime Minister has travelled to the region this week, negotiating defence and security and forging closer economic ties. Australia will also contribute more than $200 million for grassroots NRL in the Pacific over the next decade. Liberal leader Angus Taylor says league and union are massive in the region.
4: Ow. Relationship with the countries across the South Pacific when it comes to sport is a positive one. You should always be encouraged. That's about friends playing sport with each other. And, you know, as someone who's a rugby fanatic, I've watched that over a long period of time.
2: The consumer watchdog is concerned thousands of Australians are unknowingly being scammed by fake gambling websites. The ACCC believes scambling operations are underreported because victims believe they lost their money gambling without realising the websites are rigged. ACCC Deputy Chairwoman Catriona Lowe says if you aren't sure about a betting website, you can check its status online.
5: Head to the Australian Communications and Media Authority website. They have a list of legal gambling platforms in Australia. If the platform is not legal, you're not protected and it could be a scam.
2: Australian researchers working with teams from MIT and Harvard have been working on ways to make mRNA vaccines easier to distribute. They've been looking at whether dry microneedle patches can be used, which would remove the need for refrigeration. Lead author Dr. Brendan Dyett says it all hinged on whether the fragile particles still work when dried into dissolvable material.
6: You can sort of liken it to if you were preparing a sauce when you're cooking. If you split your sauce, then it loses that sort of structure or texture or taste that you are after. So all the material is still there, but because it's lost that structure, it's lost that sort of functionality that you are after.
2: And Prince Harry has branded his High Court defeat a complete and obvious whitewash after losing a privacy case against the Daily Mail. The judge dismissed the allegations of phone hacking and voicemail interception, ruling the claims failed to prove the information was gathered unlawfully. This is Air News. It's been classed as one of the biggest upsets in NRL State of Origin history. Terry Daniel explains.
7: New South Wales have won the decider 30 points to 12 with a last-second try for Hudson Young. There were heroes all round. Isaiah Yeo lifting the Origin shield as the winning Blues skipper for the first time. Nathan Cleary scored two tries and the man of the series honours. He was wrapped with his team and the win on 9 after the game.
8: It's unbelievable. This group of players, they're just freaks. I love playing alongside them. And the belief, when we're written off, we come together as a group, rally around each other and... Yeah, I'm just pumped, eh? What a team.
7: Cleary had incredible praise for New South Wales coach Laurie Daly.
8: So grateful that he backed me and just the belief he had, he instilled it within all of us. And, you know, a lot of people wrote him off and you know, said a lot of negative things about him, but he's the absolute champion in New South Wales and you never write off champions. And, yeah, I love the guy and so pumped for him.
7: Terry Daniel, Air Sport.
2: Geelong coach Chris Scott is backing Jeremy Cameron to finish the year strongly as he continues to suffer the effects of a broken arm from last year's grand final. Scott's confident he'll be able to play a crucial role in the Cats' finals push.
9: It's obviously frustrating for him at the moment that he's not feeling as good as he has at times in his career. But so he's got some ideas on it, and we've thrown around some things this week.
2: And Alexander Zverev has defeated Taylor Fritz to make it through to the Wimbledon semi-finals. Australian Independent Radio News.
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11: Well, it's currently 13.4 degrees here, 13.3 degrees here in the bay at the moment, and heading for a max of 21. It's going to be a partly cloudy day. Medium chance of showers, winds southerly 15 to 20 kilometres, 10 in southeasterly 15 to 25 in the middle of the day, and becoming light in the evening. Tomorrow we've got 11 overnight to a max of 20 with showers or two. And Saturday's going to be partly cloudy, showers on Sunday, sunny on Monday and Tuesday, so there you go. Maribor's currently on 13.1 degrees, heading for a max of 21. Partly cloudy, medium chance of showers, most likely in the late morning and afternoon. Light winds becoming southeasterly, 15 to 20 kilometres in the middle of the day, coming light in the early afternoon. They got 11 overnight to a max of 21 tomorrow, and showers as well. And Saturday and Sunday, they're going to have showers. Now the waters for Harvey Bay for Thursday until midnight. The winds are south to southeasterly, 15 to 20 knots, seas around 1 metre. The swells northeasterly below 1 metre. Now the all-important tide times. We had a high tide at 2:57 a.m. this morning. That was 2.99 metres. The low tide is going to be at 9:43 a.m. and that'd be 1.01 metres. The next high will be at 9 minutes past 4 this afternoon. And that'll be 3.21 metres. So that's what you're going to look forward to if you're going to go out fishing on the Fraser Coast. 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

Oh, well, there you go. Of course, the Moyer Sisters. And you know, when you hear that, you've got Mike behind the mic for the next 3 hours. It is 10 minutes past the hour of 6 o'clock on this brisky little Thursday morning. Bit little nippy out there. Oh, what have we got coming up? Here's a brand newie that I only got yesterday afternoon from Lucy Burke. And it's called Meet Me There.

Oh, there you go. A little bit of the Eagles back from 1968 with Baby Come Back. It is 16 minutes past the hour of 6 o'clock. What about a bit of Bugsy Maroone with a Getaway Car? And the Bay City Rollers. Bye Bye Baby from 74. And the other one was 2017.

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6: Oh, 23 minutes past the hour. Oh, 6 o'clock. What about a bit of George Benson back from 1980? Graham Bonnet. It's All Over Now. Baby Blue from 78. Then we'll have a little announcement.

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2: Oh, there you go. And don't forget, today, Thursday the 9th of July, the Maribyrnong markets are on. They start at 7 o'clock and go to 12 p.m. So if you want to go to a market, the only one on today is Maribyrnong. But here's another little thing. The Blessing of the Fleet and Well Season launch. Celebrate the start of 2026 well season at the Blessing of the Fleet and Well Season launch on Friday the 10th of July at the Yarangan Harbour Boat Ramp Car Park, of course. This free community event runs from 4 p.m. until 7 p.m. and officially welcomes the arrival of humpback whales to Harvey Bay. Enjoy live music from Rave the Bay, food and market stalls, marine displays and spectacular jetpack performances. That'll be fun. Throughout the afternoon and evening. The traditional Blessing of the Fleet ceremony begins at 5 p.m, followed by a boat float by featuring local vessels. Now you can bring the family along and be part of the special Harvey Bay tradition, celebrating our maritime community and the start of another unforgettable whale-watching season. I got tongue-tied then. So, yeah, we were there last year, but we won't be there this year. Anyway, what do we got? 25 minutes to the hour, 7 o'clock, so we better have a bit of Catherine Britt. We'd take our time from 2026, is the latest release, actually, from Catherine. And the Pierce Brothers, Meet Me at the Border, 2025. That's another new year as well.

I'm much older now, haunted by the thought it won't work out. And these similes, like a rift in me,

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6: Oh, 13 minutes to the hour of 7 o'clock. Of course, you're with Mike behind the mic until 9 o'clock this morning. So sit back and enjoy. We're going to go back in time. Back when music was music that you can understand, with a bit of Daddy Cool. Good rockin' Daddy from 1971. Then we'll come back up in time to 95 with Take That, with Back for Good. Yeah, that'll do to start with.

take that. Back for good. Oh, 6 minutes to the hour of 7 o'clock, so we better have a bit of Norah Jones with Come Away With Me 2002. And a bit of Lindsay Watto with a bit of Always On My Mind. Take us up to the 7 o'clock news.

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2: Good morning, I'm Lee Harrison. Telstra is asking customers to restart their device if they're still experiencing issues after a major outage. A software defect is being blamed for knocking the network out nationwide. The Australian Communication Consumer Action Network's Dr. Gareth Downing hopes the telco will compensate customers.
3: Ideally, it'll be financial compensation, and that's something that I think people will need to have those discussions with Telstra. If they're not happy with that, they can go to the Telecommunications Industry Ombudsman for an independent review, and we'd encourage people to do that.
2: Pacific countries will share in a $250 million rugby league investment over the next 10 years. Prime Minister Anthony Albanese has announced the funding as part of Australia's ongoing soft diplomacy in the region. The money will be used to help young people across PNG, Samoa, Tonga and the Solomon Islands. Mr. Albanese says sport forms part of a special bond between Australia and the Pacific.
4: Geography, of course, means we are part of the family and the blue continent. But more importantly than that is our people-to-people relations, the exchanges that have occurred over a long period of time.
2: And India's Prime Minister is expected to receive a rock star welcome at a major community event in Melbourne today. Nelson Scott reports.
5: Australia's Prime Minister will today meet Indian counterpart Narendra Modi for a series of talks with business leaders and other dignitaries. The pair are expected to ratify a deal, unleashing a surge of Australian uranium exports to India as the subcontinent seeks to increase its domestic nuclear energy capability. Tonight, more than 30,000 people are expected to pack into Marvel Stadium to hear Mr. Modi and Anthony Albanese speak. While many Indian Australians have welcomed the visit, some have raised concerns about the country's human rights record. Nelson Scott, Melbourne.
2: The US president has taken aim at the leadership in Iran after declaring he believes the ceasefire is over. The United States is preparing further strikes after accusing Iranian forces of targeting multiple vessels in the Strait of Hormuz. Donald Trump says he doesn't see the point in going back to the negotiation table.
6: Speak to our negotiators. They want to negotiate. They're good people. Steve Witkoff, Jared Kushner. But they have to come back to me. As far as I'm concerned, it's just a waste of time dealing with them. They're liars.
2: In other news, there's been a shooting in Melbourne's northwest. It's believed a male fired several shots towards a home about 1 a.m. Five occupants inside the property at the time weren't physically injured. Shots have been fired during a confrontation in the driveway of a home in Sydney's southwest. Police have been told two men confronted another man at Guildford before driving off. And nearly 80% of Australians believe they're being price gouged at the Bowser as fuel prices creep back up. This is Air News. Tennis and the final four semi-final places in the singles draw at Wimbledon have now been decided. Paul Walsh reports.
7: 9th seed Linda Noskova and the 12th seed Marta Kostyuk were the two winners to advance for the women, with Kostyuk defeating Yasmin Paolini in 95 minutes with a convincing scoreline of 6-3, 6-2, while Noskova found a little more resistance against Elise Mertens from Belgium, but still came out victorious 6-3, 7-5. However, the upset of the day came when the local qualifier Arthur Ferry defeated the 9th seed Flavio Caboli in straight sets, 6-4, 7-6, 6-love. The 23-year-old Ferry started the tournament ranked 114 in the world and now finds himself in the semi-final of his home slam.
8: Yeah, I've always believed in myself and believed that I could be a top player in the world, but yeah, semi-finalist of Wimbledon is something else.
7: Ferry will now meet the second seed Alexander Zverev in Friday's semi-final after the German player defeated Taylor Fritz 6-4, 6-4, 6-2.
2: New South Wales has claimed the State of Origin shield after upsetting Queensland 30-12 in Game 3. Mitchell Moses, full of praise for Blues coach Laurie Daly.
9: We didn't want to let him down. He's been competent from left, right, centre, from everyone, and it's not warranted. He's one of the best players to put this jersey on, and to coach us in a decider up here doesn't get any harder, and he's done that.
2: And a boost for the Sydney Swans ahead of their clash with Frio. Star forward Tom Papley returns after a calf injury. Australian Independent Radio News.
10: Fraser Coast weather.
11: Well, it's currently 13.1 degrees. We dropped 0.2 degrees. We're heading for a max of 21 today. It's fairly partly cloudy today. Medium chance of showers. Winds southerly 15 to 20 kilometres. 10 in south, easterly 15 to 25 in the middle of the day. They're becoming light in the evening. Excuse me. Tomorrow we're going to have 11 overnight to a max of 20 degrees with showers or two. Maribor's currently on 13.5 degrees. They're heading for a max of 21. Partly cloudy, medium chance of showers, most likely in the late morning and afternoon. Light winds becoming southeasterly, 15 to 20 kilometres. In the middle of the day, then coming light in the early afternoon. They got 11 overnight to a max of 21 tomorrow with possible showers or two. John from Marine Rescue Queensland rang me through before and we were having a little chat. The barometric pressure is 1,023. The temperature down there at the harbour is 14 degrees. 60% humidity. The winds on the water are at 10 knots from the south. The seas are slight to moderate, but the visibility is good. And of course, the all important tide times. We've got a low tide coming up at 9:43 a.m. That'll be 1.01 metres. The next high will be at 4:09 this afternoon, and that'll be 3.21 meters. So that's what you got to look forward to if you're going to go out for a little bit of a fish in this miserable day.
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you had two special songs for a special person out there. Hope you enjoyed it, sweetie. And, it is 14 minutes past the hour. Oh, 7 o'clock. Here's a little bit of Gina Jeffries coming up with Rattle My Bones and the Beatles with Till There Was You, back from 63.

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6: Oh, it's 22 minutes past the hour, 7 o'clock. Let's go back to the 60s again. A bit of the Birds, Turn, Turn, Turn from 64. Oh, Seekers, Morning Town Ride from 66.

0: blame last night's Origin series loss to the Blues on a bunker error. It saw a controversial try awarded to New South Wales centre Bradman Best, despite the NRL later admitting it was the wrong call. Slater says his squad had enough opportunities to win regardless.
1: I'm not sure about complacency. I didn't see that during the week. I didn't see it in the performance, to be honest. That was just, you know, some things that just went against us. Things didn't go our way. I still thought the team fought after that, you know. So is what it is.
0: And world number two Alexander Zverev has reached back-to-back major semi-finals after beating an injured Taylor Fritz in straight sets at Wimbledon 6-4, 6-4, 6-2. This is Air News Queensland.
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4: Oh, there you go. Some important little announcements. Yeah, good. The old Blues got up and won last night. 24 minutes to the hour of 8 o'clock. A little bit of Peter Starstead coming up with Frozen Orange Juice from 2002. Oh, the Righteous Brothers, Unchained Melody from 1990. Then some important little messages.

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1: Oh, Cliff Richard stuck in there with Dreaming back from 1981. So let's go back to what we got coming up. A little bit of Vance Joy with Divine Feeling and, Zara Larsson with Midnight Sun. This is the latest released. Done in this year, 2026. Enjoy. At 12 minutes to the hour of 8 o'clock. So you've only got me for 12 more. No, you haven't. You've got me an hour and 10 minutes.

0: Sarah Larson, Midnight Sun. Here's a little bit of information. The Barfly Club, Harpy Bay, the little club with a big heart. 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Fabulous prizes, just $5 a ticket. The big draw is Saturday, the 25th of July, at the Beach House Hotel. All winners will be contacted. Now join the Barfly Club every Saturday and help them change lives one raffle at a time. 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Here's a couple of little messages.
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2: Good morning, I'm Lee Harrison. Telstra says it's identified a secondary issue stemming from a software malfunction which triggered a nationwide outage. Those trying to reach 000 may receive an error message before their phone connects to an alternative mobile network. Customers are also being warned to be on alert for scammers who may use yesterday's outage to target them. All services across Victoria's regional train network are still not running due to the Telstra outage. There's a limited number of coaches replacing services. The Department of Transport's Chris Miller says passengers should avoid any non-essential travel.
3: We're doing everything we can to get the trains back on the track. At this stage, it doesn't look like they'll operate for morning peak, but as soon as we get them back online, we'll let everybody know. Transport.vic.gov.au is the best place to go for updates.
2: Australia and India are set to sign a historic uranium deal today. Nelson Scott reports.
4: Fresh off his Pacific blitz, Prime Minister Anthony Albanese will hold talks with Indian counterpart Narendra Modi here in Melbourne. The pair will meet with business leaders and the Governor-General before attending an event at Marvel Stadium, expected to draw around 30,000 members of the Indian diaspora. The two leaders are also tipped to sign an agreement boosting Australian uranium exports to India more than a decade after the signing of a nuclear cooperation pact. New deals to enhance critical minerals and defence cooperation will also be discussed. Nelson Scott, Melbourne.
2: The International Monetary Fund has downgraded its forecast growth for Australia. The IMF is now forecasting economic growth in the country to be 1.9% for 2026. That's down from its previous forecast of 2%. Meanwhile, the latest data points to a renewed acceleration in rental growth across Australia. A Domain report shows combined capital city house rents increased by $20 over the June quarter. Domain spokesperson Dr. Nicola Powell says a combination of economic pressures is squeezing the market.
5: We've had strong rates of population growth. We've had a lack of supply. There's affordability hurdles to transition from a tenant to a homeowner. We've seen 3 rate hikes this year. And then we have seen significant change to the way that we tax investment properties. All of that together is accumulating to really have an impact on the direction of where rents go.
2: In other news, the US president's taken aim at the leadership in Iran after declaring he believes the ceasefire is over. The US is preparing further strikes after accusing Iranian forces of targeting multiple vessels in the Strait of Hormuz. Nearly 80% of Australians believe they're being price gouged at the bowser as fuel prices creep back up. And a study suggests birth trauma and parental exhaustion are driving down Australia's fertility rate. This is Air News. The Maroons have conceded the Blues were the better side last night after being outclassed in the Origin decider 30 points to 12. The clash wasn't without its controversy. NRL's Bunker was again under scrutiny for awarding a runaway try to New South Wales centre Bradman Best, despite later admitting it missed the ball being knocked on by teammate Jack Bostock. Queensland skipper Cam Munster labelling several decisions as questionable after an on-field run-in with ref Ash Klein.
6: Bit of frustration probably for myself, you know, in the heat of the moment, probably just asking Ash some questions, but he saw him a little bit differently to myself, and he's a referee and adjudicates the game the way he sees it, and that's how he saw it.
2: John Longmire is still considering his AFL coaching future. The Sydney Premiership winner is reportedly in the race to be Tasmania's next coach and also Essendon. Longmire telling Fox Footy his attitude hasn't changed.
7: I've got a few things to consider, but one of the most important things for me is also to do my job at the moment that I've got really well, and I'm doing that. I said a few weeks ago that these things tend to play out over time. And
2: Cameron Myers has climbed to the world number one ranking for the 1500 metres, the first Aussie man to hold the title since Ron Clark in 1969. The World Athletics rankings also reaffirming Jess Hull as the best woman in the event, a position she's held since January. Australian Independent Radio News.
8: Fraser Coast weather. Well, it is currently, where it flashes over, 14.2 degrees here in the Bay, heading from Axis 21. Partly cloudy, medium chance of showers. Winds southerly, 15 to 20 kilometres. 10 and southeasterly, 15 to 25 in the middle of the day. Coming light in the evening. We have 11 overnight to a max of 20 tomorrow with showers. Now, Remera is currently on 14.3 degrees, heading for a max of 21. Partly cloudy, medium chance of showers, most likely in the late morning and afternoon. Light winds becoming southeasterly, 15 to 20 kilometres in the middle of the day, and becoming light in the early afternoon. They've got 11 overnight to a max of 21 with showers as well. Now, the waters of Hervey Bay, the winds are south to southeasterly, 15 to 20 knots. Seas are around 1 metre. And the swell is northeasterly, below 1 metre. And, of course, we got a low tide coming up at 9:43 a.m. this morning. And that'd be 1.01 metres. The high will be at 9 minutes past 4 this afternoon. And that'll be 3.21 metres. So that's what you've got to look forward to if you're going out for a little bit of a fish on this miserable little day. And, of course, we got an important message from Marine Rescue.
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8: Well, there you go. Some important little messages there, but I've got to play this one. This is called the Lang Park Rumble. Tribute to New South Wales winning the State of Origin.

Oh, there you go. That's for all the New South Wales supporters of the State of Origin. Of course, the Lang Park Rumble. 11 minutes past the hour of 8 o'clock. We'll have a little bit of Tony Orlando and Dawn with Knock Three Times. And a bit of Split Ends with Message to My Girl from 1983. And Tony Orlando was from 1970.

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8: At 20 minutes past the hour of 8 o'clock. 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

But I'm stuck right here, camping on this beach, and a friendly face now.

Oh, that was Olivia Dean with Man I Need from 2025. Oh, it's 24 minutes to the hour, 9 o'clock, and Sally's entered the building now. Going to be ready to take over after the 9 o'clock news. But we've got a bit of Fleetwood Mac coming up with Seven Wonders from 87 and A Brotherhood of Man. 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
6: Oh, that's right. Last 15 minutes of the show. Sally's, like I said, is in the building, ready to take over after the 9 o'clock news. But here's one for me mate, the gummy bear. This is the Osbush Poets with Chocolate, Chocolate, Chocolate. And I'll play it after that, Christy Allen. He's my number one. Enjoy, buddy.

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1: Oh, it's 8 minutes to the hour, 9 o'clock, so it's time for me to vacate this chair. Big thanks to the sponsors, associate members, and you, the listeners. I'm going to leave you with one from the Osbush Poets, Whiskey Blues, and of course every show I do when I leave, Trayvon Wilbury's End of Line. I'll be back next Thursday for Brekkie, so sit back and enjoy. Sally's up next.

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2: Good morning, I'm Lee Harrison. Nearly 80% of Australians believe they're being price gouged at the bowser as fuel prices creep back up. Research from comparison site Finder shows petrol stress is soaring following the federal government's reduction to the fuel excise cut. Finance expert Sarah Meganson says panic buying is re-entering the picture as a result.
3: And some of our research shows that almost a third of Australians witnessed fuel hoarding, filling up jerry cans and other storage containers with petrol while they're at the pump. That really just adds fuel to the fire, pardon the pun, but in terms of people feeling stressed and anxious about what's going to happen to supply.
2: The US has begun a second round of strikes on Iran after a collapse of the truce between the two countries. Josh Babbis reports.
4: U.S. Central Command says a fresh wave of strikes have been launched against Iran. Donald Trump told the NATO summit he was done with the Iranian regime after commercial ships came under fire in the Strait of Hormuz in recent days. Iran has in turn been aiming missiles and drones towards U.S. bases in Bahrain and Kuwait and has called Donald Trump a criminal. The U.S. president's now departed Ankara, but not on the Air Force One he used to fly here. That is the Boeing 747 gifted by Qatar recently. Instead, that was switched out, raising questions about security. Both aircraft are stopping in the UK before returning to the United States. In Ankara, Josh Bavis.
2: The Prime Minister will meet his Indian counterpart in Melbourne today. The pair are expected to sign an agreement which will see a significant amount of Australian uranium exported to India. They'll also attend a community event at Marvel Stadium, tipped to attract around 30,000 people. Telstra says a secondary issue following yesterday's major outage has now largely been resolved. Those calling 000 may have been receiving an error message before their phone connected to an alternative mobile network. Tech expert Stephen Fenwick says we may need more awareness and changes around how emergency calls are diverted to another provider during a network breakdown.
5: That it can take up to 60 seconds for your call to camp on to another network in the event of an outage. And that 60 seconds in an emergency would feel like an eternity, and a lot of customers are not waiting.
2: Meanwhile, Victorian Liberal MP Sarah Henderson says she has no regrets about making bogus 000 calls during yesterday's Telstra meltdown. She went ahead with the calls despite pleas from Telstra not to test the system. Bogus emergency calls can result in 3 years jail and a hefty fine. More talks are planned for next week in the hopes of heading off a strike at BHP's operations in WA's Pilbara. For the first time in 40 years, BHP's unionised workers in the Pilbara are set to walk off the job next Thursday for 8 hours. And a Danish company says Australia is a high-priority market for its new weight loss pill, being marketed as an alternative to the Wegovy injection. This is Air News. It's been classed as one of the biggest upsets in NRL State of Origin history. Terry Daniel explains.
6: New South Wales have won the decider 30 points to 12 with a last-second try for Hudson Young. There were heroes all round. Isaiah Yeo lifting the Origin shield as the winning Blues skipper for the first time. Nathan Cleary scored 2 tries and the man of the series honours. He was wrapped with his team and the win on 9 after the game.
7: It's unbelievable. This group of players, they're just freaks. I love playing alongside them. And the belief, when we're written off, we come together as a group, rally around each other and... Yeah, I'm just pumped, eh? What a team.
6: Cleary had incredible praise for New South Wales coach Laurie Daly.
7: So grateful that he backed me and just the belief he had, he instilled it within all of us. And, you know, a lot of people wrote him off and you know, said a lot of negative things about him, but he's the absolute champion in New South Wales and you never write off champions. And, yeah, I love the guy and so pumped for him.
6: Terry Daniel, Airsport.
2: Geelong coach Chris Scott is backing Jeremy Cameron to finish the year strongly as he continues to suffer the effects of a broken arm from last year's grand final. Scott's confident he'll be able to play a crucial role in the Cats' finals push.
8: It's obviously frustrating for him at the moment that he's not feeling as good as he has at times in his career. But so he's got some ideas on it, and we've thrown around some things this week.
2: And Alexander Zverev has defeated Taylor Fritz to make it through to the Wimbledon semi-finals. Australian Independent Radio News.
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10: Temperature on the Fraser Coast is sneaking up to 16 degrees. The winds from the south at 13 kilometres per hour and gusting up to 17 kilometres per hour. Humidity sitting around 83%, looking for a maximum of 21 today. Partly cloudy day, medium chance of showers. Winds southerly 15 to 20 kilometres per hour, tending southeasterly 15 to 25 kilometres per hour in the middle of the day and then becoming light in the evening. If you're heading out on the water today, the winds will be south to southeasterly 15 to 20 knots, seas around 1 metre, swell northeasterly below 1 metre, weather partly cloudy with a 60% chance of showers. Our next low tides coming up at 9:43 a.m. of 1.01 metres. Our next high tide will be at 4:09 p.m. this afternoon of 3.21 metres. That is all your news, sport and weather. 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
14: Yeah, yeah, yeah, yeah, yeah, yeah.

Oh, good morning. I do love starting off the Thursday Morning Magazine program with that dedicated song, especially for us from Ozbush Poet. Good on you, Mick. Thank you so much. It always puts me just in exactly the right frame of mind for the morning. My name's Sally Walker. I'll be here right up until 12 o'clock keeping you entertained. I don't have a lot of interviews today. In fact, I have none, so it's going to be lots of great music coming your way. Big thank you goes out to Mike for his morning program this morning. I really admire anyone that gets up in the middle of the night to come and do a radio program, because we are live and local here, so we do have to get out, whether it's raining, snowing, fogging, we're there. Anyway, let's get on with some music. It's 10 minutes past nine. I've got a couple of great hits from the 70s coming your way. Neil Diamond with Cracklin' Rosie and Linda Ronstadt with When Will I Be Loved.

Nice one there from Linda. Don't forget, Maribara markets are on this morning, so you can head out there. Don't forget to tune your radio car radio into 107.5 on the way. Don't forget, we also have our text us line open this morning on 0468 288 300. Let me know what you want to hear and let me know what's going on. Have you got a special occasion happening and you'd like a shout out to someone, send me a text. I'll be happy to look after that for you. Coming up next, if you feel like expressing yourself, well, here comes Madonna.

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7: And good morning. You're with Sally Walker this morning, and I will be looking forward to my morning coffee, but not for maybe another half an hour or so. If you've got kids at home on school holidays, there's still a couple of free activities being put on by Fraser Coast Libraries. If you're heading out to Maryborough today, they have still got the Chalk Street Art Workshop happening out there, where the kids can share their creative colours with the whole town. They can drop in and contribute to a large Chalk Street artwork that's happening at Gattaca's Art Space and kicks off at 12:30, goes through to 2:30. No bookings required and it's free, but attendees under 12 must be accompanied by a parent or guardian. And the same thing is happening again tomorrow in Harvey Bay down at City Park. Once again, 12:30 till 2:30 down there as exactly the same thing. And tomorrow also in the morning, if you're looking for something else, this is also by the library and also at City Park. It's the Airbrush Cap Workshop. So you can create your own style and wear it down the street. That's the kids, actually. Make their own airbrush artwork on a cap that they can take home. So that's another good one. That one does require bookings, but hop onto the council website, go to all Fraser Coast Libraries, have a look there and register your interests. And, of course, the Chalk Street one, you don't have to. So if you're heading to Maryborough today, could be a great activity for the kids. It's 24 minutes past nine. Coming up right next, I've got the Little River Band with Take It Easy on Me.

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4: 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It's not always easy for people to get into the station. And if you pick the phone up during office hours, which is Monday to Friday, 9 till 12, we'll be happy to help you. We'll take a payment over the phone for you. Fraser Coast Library have got another wildlife talk coming up. This one's tomorrow. So if you're an avid wildlife enthusiast or simply interested in your natural environment, Fraser Coast Library, together with the local branch of the Queensland Wildlife Preservation Society, present monthly talks from knowledgeable speakers about local wildlife. And sorry, I've just had to hang up the phone. Okay, let's start that again. Fraser Coast Library, together with the local branch of the Queensland Wildlife Preservation Society, present monthly talks from knowledgeable speakers about local wildlife. The next presentation is by the Pacific Whale Foundation, who will explore more than four decades of cetacean research and conservation. Cetacean apparently means whales and dolphins and other marine animals. This is appropriately timed as the beginning of whale season is now upon us. The wildlife talk is on Friday the 10th of July at 1 p.m. at the Fraser Coast Library. No bookings are required, however, seating is limited, so allocation is first come, first served. So once they run out of room, that's it, you're out. Coming up next is our new release for this hour, and this is Ella Langley with Choosin' Texas.

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7: And just prior to that was the Pointer Sisters with Automatic from the 1980s. It's now 18 minutes to 10. Coming up right now, though, I've got Bruno Mars with When I Was Your Man.

Don't mind a bit of Bruno Mars, if I do say so myself. Coming up next is Three Dog Night with Mama Told Me, and then Craig Morrison with Turn Back.

to this room. 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
1: 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Situated halfway between Maryborough and Torbenlea on the Bruce Highway, you can reach it via a sometimes difficult unsealed road. It is worth the effort, however, with picnic and barbecue facilities. 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Some boats are allowed and may be launched off the ramp. No camping is permitted at the dam, but a camping area is located nearby at the Wongai State Forest.
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1: Well, it's now 6 minutes to 10, and at 10 o'clock we will have a new sport and weather update for you, of course. And we have a couple of songs to get us there. So we've got Alan Walker with Faded from 2015, this one, and Chairman of the Board with Give Me Just a Little More Time. And I'll be back at 10.